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0: Hey,
1: this is the remix. This is the remix. This is the remix.
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0: let me cry, let me die. 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Yeah, you got my picture.
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0: So pray for. Yeah,
1: you got us, man. 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

0: 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Boom!
1: Go he breathe. As I wake up, you wanna buy your grace. Every day that money matter in my brain. Also pay before hair turn to grey. This delay don't turn to disgrace. Got locked up, feeling messed up. If you never ask, let me see your hands up. Like they teach me every day, I know the lecture. I know the lecture.
2: This life that we live in is full of deceiving. The pain is no healing. We don't get the crisis. Life that we live in is full of deceiving. The pain is not in me. We don't take the crisis.
1: Them just remind us. We are sit up. We get God. We go live long. Don't you want be tight us? We don't go mind us. Them just remind us. We are sit up. We get God. We go live long. Don't you want be tight us? We don't go mind us.
3: You say we got a day, but you know we share update. Mama will love you, now I go give you update. Sun up, sun down, man, this steady update. I be frontline man, even though I come here late. Hey.
1: Perception, perception. I don't come na-na-na-na, go need to fire, yeah, yeah, yeah. Superstition, superstition. Fantastic for like realistic.
2: Rakata, we they give them. Over time, we they chill on the weekend. But we, it's no pretense. This life that we live in is full of deceiving. The pain is not healing. We don't take the crisis.
1: Them just remind us. We are sit up. We get God. We go live long. Judge you won't be tight us. We don't go mind us. Them just remind us. We are sit up. We get God. We go live long. Judge you won't be tight us. We don't go mind us.
3: No man, if you say you don't live, but God is always on time. Even though be like devil, they walk over time for my case. But Jack guy, Steve, hey, but Jack guy, see. So the bad me, I chase. Like David in the Bible, only jam me, I praise. I deal with two bandits, grace and praise.
1: Guess I day, guess you day, I'm many other day where we not day in the light. Day what is damage, only Jesus winning. Jesus is peace in the Allah, Allah, Allah. 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

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I go give you anything I know the truth. When I pull up.

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Who no like better thing? Make I see. Who no like better thing? Make I see. Jennifer too fine. Them say she too get big eye. Now only big men she define. Them say she too like money. Now only big thing she dey buy. 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

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So you know, see commission at picking. 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
1: What?
0: Water doing wrong and I can't afford to forget. 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
0: 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Only God knows.
1: Man,
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1: Damn,
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0: Too many girls where I go. 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
1: That's who you me, you're not putting me in.
0: You got to do the call of my soul. 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Up and down, you won't know any. Recognizing and accepting, reflecting, I don't learn lessons. Nobody perfect but me.

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Finally a boy, she was very, very happy. She prayed for this with the love of her life. Yes. She called me grace, she called me blessing. 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

0: Bushi para de do one lavish. 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More money, less stress, 2% with Talawa, or they meet up for a show. 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

6 a.m. to 11 a.m. Monday till Friday, money runs. You can't resist. Everybody say, Becca, Becca, Becca, Becca, please. The energy got the standing on the radio. And in my laugh, laugh, your money companion. You ready, though? It's a good day. I say, not them when they cool you the pressure. When you wake up, you know it's a brand new day. Start up your day, Becca, Becca, Becca, Becca, please. And in my laugh, laugh. Make way. You know, say, Niger, Ebbe, oh.

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Money runs with the biggest B and E in the industry. Without what you, without position, without that right now. Yes, so add the matter to the B for that side. Before we go anywhere, we'll first of all give thanks to Baba God, yes, for the opportunity of life where we did enjoy right now. Not like if you know be by our five face, by our power, by our might, our cute body, you understand, all of those things gathered up by him, you understand, because he be God and he still choose and remain to do it to be God on top of our matter. Now why the matter take do it to probably like this, but anyway, we give glory to him with the cup card give us, say he never tire for our matter never tire him. As we go out to go look forward to we chop with our family, wait till go chop us now find us. Wait till go chop us, no go see us, no go find us, no go locate us. In Jesus' name, inshallah, you no go locate us. We go go safely and return. We say our children go see us, go say mommy, oh yo yo, daddy, oh yo yo. In Jesus' name, amen. Anyway, back to the matter. Yeah, I tell you, do it. Yeah, I tell you, bust around for your side. You know, the left, right, center of the bed. You wake up, let me know right now. Yes, yeah, so if you listen to me and it loud and it clear. Let me know if not happy, let me know if not go TV, let me know if not website, let me know if not waiting physical radio, let me know. And if not according to John, motor radio, let me know on top of the matter. The number is 0810-013-0349. I call him again, he'll repeat something 0810-013-0349. Talk to me this morning, Nigeria FM 102.7. Money runs with the biggest B and E in the industry. Baker Bliss and Imala Fluff. Yes, so my own name, Imala Fluff. Anywhere I bust around, everybody must shake their shake. Laugh must happen. Why life too short to measure them? I didn't know. But every situation where you find yourself, my brother, laugh it out. Because what you enough you do today, tomorrow you reach if stiff enough you do a month. So better laugh things out. Not that it is too serious, my brother. So let me know. Yeah, so if traffic also did do it, you should have for that corner, let me know also right now, because today not Thursday. I don't know if rain fall for your side, but for this side, yeah, I don't see any rain. So let me know if traffic the ratio that for that side also, that one also they part of family. They have those way, including you, and those way they back with the flow yourself. Come and let if you know the best place to follow right now. Coming. Me, I don't see traffic. No traffic for this corner, this area here, and traffic no day at all. Talk to me right now, 0810-013-0349. If you actually hear my voice, you love it. You won't make I love your own voice. Yes, that same number will be 0810-013-0349. If you call me either on top WhatsApp, send voice, no send message. Oh, now recharge card you get. Yes, you won't follow me. Yan, as it is a bust around for that side. Wanna talk to me right now. Anyway, messages that they do with you inside the studio. Yes, with you that they young, yeah, people they follow me, they young this morning. Oh, this all say, yeah, good morning, Becca. Please, animal of love radio. Yes, Bajulaye from Ogba. Thank you so much, Bajulaye from Ogba. Say you the young very well with us. Good morning, Becca, and the my radio loud and clear, Aziz from Obalindi. Thank you so much, Aziz from Obalindi. Bikonu, yes, if you did do it, you did listen to us from any of those platforms I just mentioned, let us know more. If you confirm, say everybody they ready to kickstart the day with us. If not radio, physical radio, let me know, like Aziz and Bajulaye, don't let us know right now. Say their own side of the radio, they do it. They work very, very well. Yes, let me know if the radio for your own corner too. They work very, very well. Yes, and if now or our website they listen from, let us know. If now waiting, Go TV, let us know of the matter. And also, if now app, let us know. You understand? If the pass self now person radio. You dey listen to us, you get the number just from person radio, just as John told you, say a motor radio from another person radio working perfectly. But anyway, let me know how it they be one right now. Anyway, yeah, so make I give a love because I not like you, you name my body break. Today, not the number second day, yes, for July.
Now Thursday, 2026, and at 22 minutes, I'm basically we come up for 6 o'clock right now. In case you didn't aware, money runs over the biggest B&E in the industry. One love on your car, Unwenu, Mokwi, use and jam body. Me, I dey waiting, I dey here for you.

0: this one.
1: Guy, we don't need to talk since. Ha, I think I go do my work, eh? 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
0: Oh boy, you don't talk. How bad? You know the tire.
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0: Brotherly, involve me now. 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
2: 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You can't resist. Everybody say, Becca, please. The energy got to stand up on the radio. And in my laugh, love your money companion. You reckon, oh, it's a good day. I say nothing when they cool the pressure. When you wake up, you know it's a brand new day. Start up your day, Becca, please. And in my laugh, love.
0: Make cool.
2: 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Money runs so the program. Nobody can stop me.
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3: All right, yeah, so shout out to Design on top that one for the Money Runs crew. And we did thank Almighty God. Say me plus you don't see another brand new day in the month of July. Today in July 2nd, and at the 183rd day of the year. Now 184, now you actually be for inside the leap year. And we don't the although remind you yesterday, we don't the remind you again today. So we don't enter into the exact halfway. Yes. Now halfway point of the standard year. So and we don't enter into as we don't enter into this particular new month. And of course, so if you checkmate him, now 182 days now remain until we say bye bye to the year 2026 and welcome the year 2027. With our own full open hands. And of course, in case you do not know, 30 days now September, April, June, and November. All the rest now 31, except to February. No, forget my voice. Wait till I try to let you know, we say, now 31 days, 9 days inside the month of July. Unlike June, we be say, pa. We don't wait till we don't finish. So now waiting 31 days. So if you do your addition plus subtraction, I'm already TikTok, and you go know how many more days actually we made before we pack our load come up from inside the month of July, where we will enter the month of August. So, my brother, my sister, always remember say, time no they wait for any man. Anything where we say you won't do, make sure say you do. And you know, say every Tuesday like this now, Tuesday, and I with the tag on because we believe say your destiny day inside your hand. You get the power to choose right or to choose wrong. Because life, now waiting, now good and bad, they there. So anywhere where you say you walk or do, either where, either inside your hand. So the choice is yours. Oh yeah, now in case you see the word, I say, well, I be, will be me. My name never change. Becca Blaze. Yes, so AKA the energy goddess, someone can believe you're so diva. Now me be that Becca with the shoulder, please. On top of the airwaves, so if you tell one day or you don't on your way to work, if you don't wonder which kind of breeze this girl will bring, well, all the breeze, we're going to make a smooth, sweet, fantabulous. And all those breeze, me, I don't care if I can support you this morning. And of course, and no be only me, they are taught the show. My humble self. Today, not Thursday. Oh my God. Thank you so much. Oh, Gaba Julaye. I go talk saying that the light may no day yesterday. Now, in course, the sleep. Where I no consistently sleep. Where now Thursday, we. Oh, I'm so sorry, sir. Thank you. Well, once again for the correction. Yes, oh, yeah. Thursday and October. This is Tuesday. Our Thursday is October Thursday. Yes, sorry about that. And because no lights for where I sleep. My eyes never play very well. But thank you so much for the correction. Okay. Oh yeah, now I don't talk. No, be only me. Go on top the show. Me plus waiting for some laugh. So the show. Come with you from now and reach the hour of 11 o'clock. Don't forget to let us know how the traffic situation for your side is. We thank God. Say that rain, it don't stop. At last, that the weather will come. It don't stop right now. So we thank God for that. We go check with how the weather forecast will be. If rain will still later for today, we will let you know. Okay. But let us know how the network be for your side. If radio is working, let us know. Say radio will work perfectly. If now Go TV, they take yes, this our voice, let us know. Just put them as Go TV, yes. If now online or app, let us know too. Just put them as online or website. Anyone, just put them as yes. Oh yeah, maybe bad break. Enter inside with bring news when we come back. Yes, because I might read that cuckoo of the day. So don't go anywhere. They come back.
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5: 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It up in the current time, yeah, time at time, I greet you specially, but I'm on it to you. Time that the reach for Bonga News. My name is George Talent. I can give you an update as it concerns the three people carrying that is student department money. First of all, our President Tinubu, he don't command that can defend the new changes with the don't carry come enter NYC. But that is, INEC don't take Ashwa Nigeria so say election inside next year, it go peaceful, they no go snatch ballot box. For Akadajit, France don't take a bring extra betterment a wolf. They give people where they born inside their country. And for sport, England don't take a succeed enter the round of 16 after they take a flog their Congo 2-1 inside yesterday game. Inside Fujis, Oga President Bola Tinubu don't turn defender. He don't come out and call the defense or kind of changes where they bring come the NYC levels. In terms of the changes, now so that the youth. Where they will country, they could get betterment skills, they could make them get employment, or could make them get betterment things, and it could push national development. In here, this one for an official X account, when carry post inside the, yesterday, as in described this particular new changes there, now fake, now they can prove them there as at Monday, and the first of Bungay changes will be said, don't say they done for the NYC since 1973, where they take return. According to Oga Presido, he say, this change is there. It ain't in line with what he promised Nigeria. So when they take a swear for him as president for 2023, and he say yes, so he promised Nigeria. Say the youth, they go happy waiting no good. They go shout Amalicha. The opportunity go boku, and the young people, he go smile. Well, for these new reforms, NYC camp, it go be 6 weeks now, not be 3 weeks again. No, nothing like military direct. So they no go pursue for money market again. You go do your thing, the booger. Leadership go take day on ground, and of course. A good change uniform, no POP. You could take a lens key, waiting no good on yourself. Your mind good day. Okay, Father, that document there. Oh, God, President Bola Tinubu inside July number 13. You could take a present and give everybody, yeah, one correct book. Where we say the book, it contains things and things will be said to the praise of God, a former president we don't buy, late Buhari, and you follow contains, so they give the family. They say that book there, now to honor Muhammadu Buhari as part of activities to take a mark. The first anniversary after the former presido, you don't take go meet wherever you go meet inside underground. Well, Central Planning Committee for the 1 year remembrance, prayers and supplication given by Buhari himself. He announced this particular one there on top yesterday from Abuja. Former secretary to give government of federation and shemo of the Central Planning Committee, boss Mustafa. He answered the event will be one time of remembrance. It will be one confirmment. I will be say different people for different religion will come together, they will take do different prayers. Just to take a reflect the value Buhari will take get when he did service as presido for inside the country. Okay, for another document, federal government don't finally secure release of 5 Nigerians. What we say, they've been taken arrest, seeking for Kirikiri for about 10 months from Maka prison for Abidjan, Cote d'Ivoire, based on one or two intervention by Minister of Foreign Affairs. Minister of Foreign Affairs, Bianca Odumegu, Ojukwu, through who they talk for him, Magnus Eze, take a answer, they don't receive this report. For the Abuja International Airport as at yesterday. People will return na Aliyu Malami, Nasiru Uma, Shamsu Abubakar, Saadu Bello, and Liman Muhammad. They take arrive Abuja and a scoff. The CEO of this people, the day among six Nigerians, will be said they travel by road from Sokoto State into Abidjan for August last year on top one or two buying and selling a movement. But as they enter, they arrest them, keep them inside Kirikiri without trial for this time. To shift from there, for your state, Nigeria Union of Teachers, NUT. They don't take a suspend the strike where they shall have for public schools on that particular background. They say teachers who plus students, all of them must take a enter school inside today. They must return back. Learning must continue. They say based on engagement, they take a run with state government. We assure them say everywhere good. These issues there, affliction no go stop the second time. Well, for 3 days they release by their president, we sign them there. Hassan Ajibola, the Shemo for there, and the Secretary General. Olukayode Salami, The toxic yesu, the strike, he don't take a step. School, he don't continue today. Everybody must show background because work, he don't stop. Well, they say as a blood is not the other, he come from above, they know people say no. Plus, say, they don't use eye take look the security observation for the state. He don't they go everywhere, say nothing, they shall let say they back. So, therefore, they got to give peace chance. So, therefore, school, he could continue. Don't forget, this strike, it takes some business to say they kidnap some kind of students and teachers for a really local government area for your state. But like this, eh? After school, I look at continue, school don't stop. So come over there, DSS, inside the yesterday, fire morning, they don't take arrest former Minister of Science and Technology, Uche Nnaji, for the Akano Ibiam International Airport for Enugu, as a bros boy into a private jet to go Abuja. According to reports, Nnaji, don't forget, he resigned inside last October, based on one or two small Mikrima Matawite concerning results. Anyway, there's a thing I say, yes, on the ICPC give order, but they bring and come their background. Say they won't look the bros. Where? Say that result matter in no clear. Say bless a small, small or minimum result. So therefore, they got shook eye with every eye glare what they get for their own office. Inside the June of inside last month, yeah. Federal High Court for Abuja, we don't give the ICPC order. Say, may they take investigate the bros and may they follow take declare the bros wanted in case no one come outside. May them post up on newspaper, even social media platform and other media channels there. So therefore, like this, the bros in Gonzaga questions for ICPC quarters, and we'll get up this more time. So she from there, Shemo Vinek, Professor George Amupitan, Dr. Yancey, yes, so next election go sweet too. No ballot bus national, they no go take a use pen, right, for any result, will be said they'll come change them. Say that one there, that time, it don't pass now. Old fashioned, I tell you that. He don't assure Nigerians, say, when our vote go count, our vote go count. Everybody vote, if you count. Amupitan, this particular one there, I started yesterday for Abuja. One in the guest more meeting with the DG of a National Orientation Agency, Malam Lare Issa Onilu, for INEC headquarters. While the two agencies they don't take agree, they go take put their own together to run collabo so that everybody go know say they need to collect their PVCO and the commander call vote to. And next year, follow you say, no forget, say, presidential election on January 16th and the governorship go run February 6th. So I beg everybody, commander account vote to. Make on a vote for take count to no say you don't for house, no play ball that day. Now the back, the back. Well, before we show Jack Robinson, no be smart in the sample. They say yes, so. Smallest number now 10. We don't take by, we don't go. 15 don't collect injury. You don't even pass that number safe for attack. We shall for Benue State for early fire hours of yesterday. They say unknown gunmen, they enter background. Take attack a side community for Maja Council Ward of Kasina, Ala local government area with the Benue State. This attack, it just come 1 week after they go by the Benue State Shemo of Mieti Ala Cattle Breeder Association of Nigeria, where they call Magban. Ado Risku Muhammad, where they take a wait for the bros as in the come up of security meeting, they double cross the bros, they fire waiting no good. Well, for this yesterday attack, people within the background say, ah, they just they sleep. Now you tell no, some people enter the background by 1 a.m. Then they shoot, which is no good. Before you tell no, people can't run for their life. Panic, can't they? They kill some people where I don't give you number so, and some don't collect injury. One bros for there will say, in talk, say, in family member, follow be part of the victims. He say, in just there. See, the attackers, they come from a neighboring state, Taraba State, and they come with AK-47, which is no good. They shoot, blah, blah, blah. Every lawyer say yes, so people don't wait on collect injury, they don't rush and go to the NKST hospital inside Sai for treatment. Why? Those who say the injury, blood say take bigger way, they go carry them go bend to the university hospital for Makurdi. Inside Lagos, the Lagos government don't take one people for yes, I beg you. Say this way, where they fall like this now, now small one, no. The one where they come from front, you go past this one, make on a mind for today. If your house, it is very, very low, pack your things, come out, go another place where they save, so that yourself go do all right. They don't want to say, I beg God, this one, I warn you, not be back. The one in the follow days of back to back and rain will be said on the force of kinds of candies for Lagos and flood, don't they? The environmental houses, don't they dance, they go down, down, bend low, activities on top buying and selling, don't they slow down, even Motono, they move again. Mechanic, they shout, aye, yeah. Well, on top of the agreement, Commissioner for Environment and Water Resources, Tokumbo Wahab, I think they work out the look eye for the ongoing demolition on top illegal structures where they are along the middle side of a Lagos Badagry Expressway. Now, I ain't taking this particular one. Say, I beg you, everybody help yourself. I didn't know follow one, they follow back. Say, make nobody they throw dirty for road again so that you know go to block drainage there so that everybody you go happy. Okay, now the update on ground. We're concerned about the country gist. And for now, we're carrying up inside the studios. But I still get more gist for you. I'll talk about Kata side. Terewere and Jolificate. Just stay with me. I will come back.
6: 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Oh, Wongi News still the on.
5: Okay, well, welcome back. And thank you for that with me. Make I enter. Drop gist for Kata side. Well, France don't take a launch a new betterment benefit if you be parents for that particular side. Don't forget. Before now, for 2024, the president of France, Emmanuel Macron, we don't bring one plan. Say, they won't take ensure that people go bang waiting no good for France. So, they come with what they call maternity and paternity leave. Mama go leave, papa go leave. For that one year, if you be mama, if you take born, they go pay you waiting no good back to back to back. And if you papa, you go 28 days leave. But for this new rule, they don't take commands. So, mama and papa go to collect and be waiting no good for your picking without a born. So, for the first picking note, they say yes to the two of them. If you take born, so for your first month after birth, you will collect 70% of your salary. If second month, you collect 60%, and you will go on like that back to back to back to back. Therefore, you say no, be only real parent. If you follow adopt pikin, you go follow the included for this particular benefit. Yeah, make it for smile, make it the children for smile, and the country go smile. All this one then effort to ensure say yes, so people will take born with no go because people and say the birth rate for the whole of Europe, you don't take a drop. People need to born again. So France say la, you know, must born. Benefit day, money day, leave day, we go enjoy. Inside budges, England. The guy don't do one for them. They don't finally go through. Enter round of 16 for this ongoing FIFA World Cup with the Shelley. Like this. Well, the hard game they get inside the game of yesterday. When they play against Diario Congo, Diario Congo first scored them for 7 minutes. They hold the game, enter half time, enter combat second half. Before you know, for 77 minutes, now Harry Kane can show one confirmment header, making 1-1. Before we shout, Jack Robinson, knock him again 2-1. Now, so England take qualify you. If not, Congo, then they take a pressure there. Any which way, like this, the game, you show pressure from both sides. Congo, they did not be sustained the heat with the carry come for the first half. As they can't go back more of defensive game, but their strength, he failed them. England should say yes, so. Ide body. For the Levicate, portable, wala. He don't come out of contact and another one, no. He say, money and of course, fame don't make some kind of artists. They don't sing better, but do again. They could just come out of contact talk about women, and money. Say that one, they don't make sense. He don't drag whiskey, drag Davido, drag Bonner Boy, drag Olamide. Say they be OGs, but they don't lose touch of people who be say the street. We 1 year better, but do there. According to Rami, say many people for go back to song with the motivate people. We go teach them lesson. We go show value. Where people go say, this one there, it touched my soul. Enough follow advice and say, they repent to, may they change their ways. And may they go back gospel song or even conscious music. We say, everybody, you go the vibe, they go. Okay, now so it'll be on top gist. Where can they come? This better mental money. People take base, no forget say, I tell you, see our guy, Presido, think about yourself. Talk commands I can't defend the new NYC reform. They change with on the ground. He say, man, no fear. Say, I better say, you want to help youth, make the potato all right, and make the potato learn skills, which is no good. I follow clear, you say, I neck, don't assure Nigeria, say, make on our command side. They with me, vote for this next election. Say, everywhere good, now vote go count. They no go start ballot box, they no go find anybody. Say, everywhere, it makes sense. And for Akata, just clear, you say, France. Now introduce an extra benefit for who be mama and papa for their country. So you go collect 70% of your alawi every month for the first month and 60% for the second month. Plus, say you go plenty of leave back to back to back. And for sports, England don't scale through the round of 16 after they take a Coco DR Congo 2-1 inside their game yesterday. They go to face Mexico for the next round of 16. Anyway, George Talent and my name is Ceremony. Thank you. So you stand up with me. For now, Adam West. Sabayakata.
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0: baby ooh. 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

0: Shout out to this is the London on top that one and Brume. Many girls now the title. A few more minutes I remain before 7 o'clock. We'll stand at attention. July 2nd, 2026. And of course, the time of the year is the Thursday edition of Money Runs. So Becca Blees and Emma Laugh. Oh, and I may we shall probably give you the cocoa of the day because another advert, you know, they do it, you know, they look also kuru for highs. What will they talk about today? Well, will they talk about your circle, the kind people where you they put around you? So will they ask you this morning, say the people, where they around you can either be your circle or your cage. The people where they around you fit be either your waiting, your circle or your cage. If you look at the people where they for your circle, the people where they call your friends, you know, they know inspire you. Just know saying a cage you did so. Yes. So our cocoa of the day this morning, they tell you the importance of surrounding yourself with either the people where feel lift you up or the people where feel hold you down. Relationships not be just something where you could talk something that just neutral. Relationships, they shape your mindset. It influence some kind decision where you they make. Now, why you see rich men, they tell you say their children are going to marry fellow rich men. Now, because they know the trajectory, they know how important the people where you surround yourself, they important about. Maybe we break when we come back, we continue.
1: We don't talk things. Ha, I think I go do my work, eh? We go continue this talk later.
2: Oh boy, you don't talk. Haba, you know the tire.
1: 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This new MTN sachet bundle don't make life easy for me.
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1: Talk until you tire. When you day on top the new MTN sachet bundles, dial *312*7# and *2 to start to enjoy from 100 Naira. Low down, talk the go.
0: All right, welcome back from that break. And of course, Money Runs is still there on Becca B's Animal Laugh Laugh. The both of us, we still there here with you. And of course, we don't enter into the early momo ginger since. Before we back break, we talk about the cocoa of the day. How important the people where you surround yourself with. Yes, now then go either shape you or my you. So I'd let you know this morning, say, the people where they are around you feel either be your circle or feel be your cage. If they be your true people, your circle, it means say they go lift you up. But if not cage, they be na stagnation, na limitation, it be. So the difference where they between both circle and cage and not be just in the shape, but now that energy of those people gone. So the question where I will ask you this morning. Who be those people where you spend your time with? Who be those colleagues? Who be those family members? You they feel motivated at all? Or these people, they drain you? Or these people, they even doubt you? These people, they second guess your ambition? Now the main cocoa of today, cocoa of the day. So just try to checkmate the kind of people. If you see, say, the people where they around you, you know, where they your circle, they know the people where they encourage you, you know, they know they celebrate your win. You need to checkmate them very, very well. If no one to push you, nobody for your circle, they push you beyond your comfort zone. You need to checkmate them very, very well. If the people where you get for your circle, they always criticize you every time, criticism, they always complain constantly. You need to share with those set of people. You understand? If now only you, for that your group, they strive to improve. Just don't say you feel isolated at the end of the day because you need to build correct circle. So as they work out, you work out for the rest of the day. They say, may you audit your relationship. Reflect on how you feel after spending time with each person waiting for your group. Do they leave you encouraged or do they leave you discouraged? So checkmate them. And if you need to let them go, let them go. Oh, my God, Jesus. You understand what I mean? So try to make sure say you surround yourself with better people. Because if you surround yourself with better people, these people go get your back. Inside room where you never even enter, these people, loyalty go day. They go day loyal. When they see some people, they do waiting, they gossip about you, they will shut them down. when opportunities come like this, they will put your name, say, oh yeah, let my friend, you know, gain one or two for the opportunity. So make sure say you checkmate those people who will say you get around you. Are they making you or are they marrying you? Not marry, M-A-R-R-Y-O. Ma, M-A-R, Lasson, because R-Y. So now, so it be on top the cuckoo of the day. Good morning, pretty Becca, and answer me. My app is loud and clear. Brime. Wow, the same Brime. Hey, Makujo Metao. Long time no see. Good morning, Mbale, Animal, Laugh, Laugh. Excuse me, my positive energy goes to you guys. The angel of good news shall visit us as we enter into the second half. We enjoy favor in the sight of God. Before every living and non-living things created by the Almighty God, our testimony will not be postponed. The second half will be the best for us in Jesus' mighty name. Olusoji Emmanuel 100, we don't agree open church. Thank you so much. For that, good morning, Obeka, please, Animal, Laugh, Laugh. This is Namuzi Olawale confirming that the harp is loud and clear here in Italy. Positivity to both of you and all Nigerian family listeners worldwide. Ciao. Thank you so much, Oga Musbe. Oh, yeah. I'd like to say one voice today here.
3: My positive energy goes to you, Becca Animal. I love you guys, man. You guys are the real deal. MVP.
0: Thank you so much, oh, gentle stick. If you know that, yeah, we ourselves, you know, we know go there. Yeah. So you said you did it. Real MVP. Good morning, oh, the greatest B and E. My JBL radio is loud and clear. Thank you so much for the feedback. If you still get more,

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1: That's it. At the end of the day, because you need to build correct circle. So as with the waka, your waka for the rest of the day, the same way you audit your relationship, reflect on how you feel after spending time with each person waiting for your group. Do they leave you encouraged or do they leave you discouraged? So checkmate time. And if you need to let them go, let them go. Oh, Monday, oh, go, I be a Monday, oh, Lucia, for God, oh, Monday, hey, Jesus. You understand what I mean? So try to make sure say you surround yourself with better people. Because if you surround yourself with better people, these people go get your back in inside room where you never even enter. These people, loyalty go day. They go day lawyer. When they see some people, they do waiting, they gossip about you, they will shut them down. When opportunities come like this, they will put your name, say, oh, yeah, let my friend, you know, gain one or two for the opportunity. So make sure say you checkmate those people who will be saying you get around you. Are they making you or are they marrying you? Not marry, M-A-R-R-Y-O. M-A-R, last one, because say R-Y. Mm-hmm. So now, so it be on top the cocoa of the day. Good morning, pretty Becca, and answer me. My app is loud and clear. Rhyme. Wow, the same rhyme. Makujo meta, long time no see. Good morning, Mbale, animal, laugh. Excuse me, my positive energy goes to you guys. The angel of good news shall visit us as we enter into the second half. We enjoy favor in the sight of God. Before every living and non-living things created by the Almighty God, our testimony will not be postponed. The second half will be the best for us in Jesus' mighty name. Olusoji Emmanuel, 100, we'll agree open church. Thank you so much. Good morning, Obeka, please, animal, laugh. This is Namuzi Olawale confirming that the harp is loud and clear here in Italy. Positivity to both of you and all Nigeria FM listeners worldwide. Ciao. Thank you so much, Oga Musbe. Oh, yeah. Ebola, I say one voice today here.
2: 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I love you guys, man. You guys are the real deal. MVP.
1: Thank you so much, O gentle seek. If you know that we ourselves, we know we're there here. So you said we did it. We will MMMVVVVVVVVP. Good morning, the greatest B and E. My JBL radio is loud and clear. Thank you so much for the feedback. If you still get more messages or you want to send your positive energy, give let us know. The number to take with us is 081-001-30349. Once again, 081-001-30349. Okay. May we move into waiting that they observe today, based on top international observations. May we see waiting that they talk about. So today, from waiting we see right here, they say today now World Sports Journalist Day. World Sports Journalist Day. So then Bolu, Mr. Jude, I think this particular international observation, somehow they do it and they celebrate them because they be sports journalists. Yes, sports journalists, now in them be. So today in a special day, we say they don't put aside, for those people, we say now sports, now they do it and they concentrate or talk when it comes to waiting, when it comes to this international observation. And they say sport journalists too, they do more than just share results. They shape the way people they see the game. So the world sport journalists, they celebrate people wait on fast-paced matches and quiet moments into stories where we stick, with us. They sit down for press boxes, they chase interviews, they write through late nights just to bring fans closer to the action.

0: action. They fit not know the names, but their words, they stay with you. They say you feel not know their names, rather, but their words, they stay with you long after the final whistle. So the word Sport Journalist Day, they say it matter because storytelling, they connect us to the heart of sports. They make sure, say, the word they hear from the underdogs, the legends, and everyday players them. So their work will not be just about waiting they happen on the field, now about waiting in mean. True wins, losses, and everything in between. So they say that the efforts feel part of something where they waiting, where they bigger. So now why this particular day, not be just for them, but for everybody, we don't ever feel the power of a well-told game. So shout out to all the sports journalists where they out there. Boluwa Tife, Mr. Jude, Mr. Charles Anazodo, Femi Faraway, all of you. We'll be saying I'll be waiting, I'll be sports journalists. Yes, so we they do it, we they celebrate you today. Also, today now freedom from fear of speaking day. Freedom of fear of speaking day. You know, a lot of us they when we there for our house, we can talk. But the moment when we say we go outside, you know, to talk, some of us, our hand, we just they do it in our palm. We also say sweat don't they fool our palm. Some people go they get shaky voice. The heart go they beat bad bad bad bad bad bad bad bad. Even if not small crowd. So it ain't normal when you go to a public space, you know, and of course, you know, person we don't even talk before. It ain't normal for you to feel that small fear. Even for me, where I don't talk for radio for years now. Before now, I remember the first TV gig where we say I do. Because people don't know. I don't really, and my media journey no start from radio, not TV. Now, here I start from, maybe they do one particular show every Sunday for one radio station like that. And the very first time where they say, after they don't interview me and everything, say, may they come put me on top of that show. My God. The director just a shout, cut. He said, the way where they, he said, my heart, they beat too fast. So they in the show, because they put the mic for somewhere around my shirt where I wear. So he said they really beat so fast in the show for the mic. Say I know they said to say I they fear. So they can't take plenty takes before my mic can't go down. So I just let you know, say it ain't normal for you to fear, you know, especially when you know the person where they normally speak before. So today they let you know, say you need to free yourself from that fear. F-E-A-R. Break free from the worry where they hold you back when you speak in the public. So this day, they let everybody know. Say you feel speak up, even if you feel nervous. They also invite listeners, say, hey, I can't share your story, you know, your tips and support. People, we don't feel stuck. They feel find courage when you share your own waiting, you share your advice, you share your moment, you share your story with them. So public speaking, they play a key role in school, in work, in communities. If they feel safe to voice your ideas, and at the same time, it will boost confidence. It will open new doors for you. So as your voice they grow stronger, that fear when you they fear will just they melt away. It will they melt away. So the result will become real, not just words in the air, but that heart of self belief and connection. So now you need to they be about. They say so. If you don't they do it, you they notice. Say anytime they tell you to come and speak, where even in a small crowd there you they fear. Waiting you go to number one. Practice in your safe zone. How you feel do that one? If you start with, you know, small audiences, maybe your family members, just do it and tell them, then sit down, look for a particular topic, talk about them in front of them. Or better still, your close friends, yes, bring them together, rehearse few lines with them confidently, so that they fit also build your courage. If you get one or two, maybe say you talk, when you're not supposed to talk, they go fit correct you. Practice go boost your muscle memory. It go make your nerves easier for you to do a thing to manage. All these people, these public speakers, where you they see, they not just carry stats like that. That's something where they build over time. Another thing where we say you fit do, when you don't they feel some type of way, when they ask you to come and talk in a public space, may you do it, may you learn the calm breath tricks. The calm breath tricks. Or where you go, what you go do, you go try to take that. You go take that deep in, you go inhale, you go breathe in, Then when you want to breathe out, you go breathe out slowly before you talk. Yes. So you feel use the short mindfulness pauses. Use them to steady your nerves. When your body don't calm, the mind will follow. Then you need to also replace some harsh self-talk with kind, realistic words. Remind yourself, say you can do it. Yes. That is something that they always talk about, and especially to me. My first moderation where I do, that one at the first international moderation where I do, where they say make I come moderate a panel for inside South Africa. I don't lie to you, because now international moderation. At first, my mind was just saying, hey, this one will be Nigeria audience, so this one a South Africa audience. And because I never do international moderation before, at some point too, one of my friends just said, Becca, you can do this. Becca, you that's the power of having the right people around you. My friend, they tell me, say, if you can do all these things in Nigeria, Abba, South Africa is just a fellow African country. And these people, just imagine, say, they are also your friends. You can do it, you can do it. And by the time I finished that moderation, I killed it. Yes, I killed it. So, now, so it's supposed to be normally. You understand? So, remind yourself, say, you can do it. Well, when you get the right people around you, they will also remind you, say, babe, don't worry, you can do this. And remind yourself, say, the audience, they want that message. That if you tell yourself all these things, it will help to shift your focus from judgment to sharing value. Say, na value you won't share. Then another thing, now make you know how to get to know the space, you know, the area where you say you won't go talk, you know, the venue, the location. Make sure say you go to the place early, walk around the stage, feel the setup, the layout, get familiar with the surroundings. All these ones too. If you do it, if it ease your stress, then you feel build up your confidence by starting small. Talk to 2 people today. Try 3 people tomorrow. Slowly, they grow the number of people where we say you they talk to until it don't day easier for you. And so I don't know who need them. Even if you can even start in your church, your mosque, your company. When they say they need somebody to come and host events in your company, don't just stop, say, no, be my forte. No, don't hide. Do them. Nothing they happen. From there, you they do it, you they build your confidence. And for there, opportunities to fit also open for you. When other people see, say, oh, okay, you actually did it well. If it open more doors of public speaking for you. So now, so it be based on top this fear of freedom from fear of speaking, waiting of speaking day. Another thing, when did they also celebrate today? Now, National Synesthesia Awareness Day. National Synesthesia Awareness Day. They say you get a rare neurological condition where they blend the sensory information through unexpected places. So, synesthesia, they impact up to 4% of the population. And the genetic condition, they cause people to experience unique combination of senses or more than one sense at the same time. For example, this fits include seeing shapes when a person hears music, or tasting a certain food when you see a word, or you experience music. Say, oh, for you, this music, what you listen to, it be as a color for you. So this National Synesthesia Day, now to just increase your knowledge, your understanding about how fascinating anomaly be, and they show some appreciation for those where they experience them. Me, I never experienced this before, but you know, the world they very, very big. Somebody around you fit, they do waiting, fit, they experience them. If you read more about them, just to know more about this waiting, National Synesthesia Awareness Day. Another thing where they also celebrate today, now World Tutor. Yes, World Tutor Day, now today as well. Either an peer tutor, college student, teachers, and many others, we get some kind specific skill set. The way that they work on the side or full-time as tutor, they do waiting that they celebrate you today. So they say, maybe do waiting, maybe show appreciation to those where they help to educate and encourage people and small groups with their tutoring skill. So I feel like say somehow I'll be tutor. Yes, I'll be tutor too. Because of course, you know, it's on Thursdays like this, I did tutor us about our health. We always talk about health matter. So they say today, thank a tutor. You feel waiting. If you are a parent, of course, you are a child. I'm also you're a children. God help me. You're a child. You're a college student. They say you feel do waiting, you feel drop a thank you or a card, you know, for those who will say that they act as tutor. Connect with other tutors as well. Hire a tutor, and of course, the rest will be Easter waiting, Easter we. And the last one, where did they also celebrate today? Well, before we go back another break, they say now National Disco Day. Yes, National Disco Day now waiting. They also celebrate. You know the word I say waiting this one day about from the word disco. Of course, you suppose no say now music somehow. So if you be music lover, you be dancer. This particular day, they talk about one of the things where they do. You know the dancing. Where you they do, they talk about the style, the movements, the unity, where they in one full experience, how crowd they feel the spark when one they play excited DJs to when they play a familiar disco with him, when they start to they play you said you they do it, you they shake your body, they move. How you feel celebrate National Disco Day? They said you feel host a home dance party, you feel dressed in disco style, learn disco step, you feel host a karaoke at night for your side. And if you also create some themed snacks and drinks where they are around disco, you know, maybe like the Jello Bites, the retro appetizers, all these things, just do it just to celebrate this National Disco Day. The other ones, let me say that they do today, I don't think that they really concern us, but the one where really concern us, based on some of these international observations there, and now we don't do it, we don't talk about. So if you get enough time for your desk, you want to checkmate more, just go check me time on top of your what? On top of your Google. Oh yeah, now good morning, Mbale, and my laugh, laugh. My positive energy goes to you guys. Mr. Gentle from Igando, thank you so much. Good day, the energy goddess, Anima himself. May God bless this new day. Amen. How was your night? May his name be praised. Go to this fine and clear. Tobeski from Sululiri, thank you so much. Yeah, BB, the cocoa of the day, now the real cocoa. You better mind the people you surround myself with based on personal experience. Brian, as they ask, how have you been? You are tail, you can't forget us for this side. It's good to hear from you.
1: Yeah, good morning, my people. I bring you greetings from Denmark. The app is very clear there, so I give kudos to your engineer. My positive energy goes to our brothers, that are just brothers and sisters, mother and fathers, that have just returned from South Africa. My positive energy goes to them. I pray that God give them that power to carry on. And also, you know, easy to start afresh again. Yeah. Honestly speaking, you know, really easy. So we come back without plan to Nigeria, as Nigeria is failed now with the system and the bad government. I just put myself in their shoes, think they pay me for them. So I just want to encourage anyone that is listening to the sound of my voice that has is connected to the family. I beg, look and embrace them. Look and not say they come back empty-handed. They not bring shoes. They not bring back. They not bring money. Say they not be take care of them. Make them feel welcome. Make them feel home. You know, cook better food for them. At least for the next time, for the next few months, just take care of them like your own. I give it to you guys. Say God will bless you now for that kind services to your family. Family, they say, is bond. Blood, they say, is thicker than water. I greet you, Becca and Emma. Edmund from Denmark.
0: Thank you so much, Oga Edmund from Witten from Denmark. And I like the point where we say you actually make, because most people, the moment they do not say anything to collect from you, say, lying by the tail of how many years? Now they don't send the comeback. What you came back empty handed. Now it's us that you were not sending anything to. You want us to accommodate you. Maybe they cook for you, they do this for you.
2: Anyway, if you get family will be saying like that, they think you understand. Not be family, I not like give you, not be family, not be only blood, they make us family. Who stay with you during time wearing the fall? I not like give you that one said they are ahead of the one way blood use on a tick pass, you get me? So anybody will be saying now until you bring comfortable before you go accept you. Trust me, you no suppose even day that circle. Ah, talk. Well, now my peace where I get now share. So
0: You don't hear your voice now. What's in your character? Rob. You know, he got a short sign, say, you know what, feel fine. I say, go. Now, nah, as the thing can't enter your body, nah, well,
2: if
0: well.
2: They say that rain, avoid me.
0: Yeah.
2: I put kakaraka, nah. Where are the hospitals? They won't shoot that syringe. I'll be like, you know, if you see the one thing, it's I was saying jokingly, we talked about this thing yesterday.
0: Yeah.
2: I used to embarrass myself.
0: Well, don't worry, you got there all right last night.
2: Yeah, and I just be cool. Anytime.
0: I'm sure say you use your drugs.
2: Yes, I did try my possible best. Really? I don't take the one way. God, the way they take me, they just be like, cut description. Take one after 9 hours before you touch them again.
0: Okay.
2: The other one, as you don't take that one, no take other one. So after 4 hours, after you don't take that one, will be 9 hours before if you can't take the rest.
0: One.
2: So you can't do the way it's touch.
0: I just put alarm for you.
2: But then,
0: that one
2: will
0: help you.
2: Calculate your team. Okay.
0: Nepo baby.
2: Nah, rain, cause I'm a strong guy.
0: Bele.
2: I'm a AA people there.
0: Black people, either under this or in that lane. You know, they have to decide there. Are your boy boy? What is your Moleki?
2: No.
0: It is where we choose.
2: It's just for this period.
0: Very bad break, and when we come back, we will begin with waiting the day we
2: newspaper.
0: Don't go anywhere with the comeback.

0: I love this song so much. Shout out to Loye and Spyro.
1: Yes, sir.
0: The Loye na L-O-Y-E-Y. And of course, Spyro. So in case you won't put that song for your playlist, you know what to do. 16 minutes now. Your cut credits come on from the hands of 7 o'clock, July 2nd, 2026. On top of time, that is a Thursday edition of Money Rounds. So Becca, please, and a man. Laugh. Good morning, the biggest B and E app radio is working life. Yeah, I forgot my radio in my workplace. Comrade from Costing, Eya Epele. Becca, no let the man infect you with cold.
1: Now why I simply go and see your kickstart. Now why I go and no one.
0: He said, now so one person get cool from my office. Everybody don't contact her. Hey, yeah. Ah, Ima, oh, yeah.
1: No, I don't do it.
0: Don't close to me.
1: You don't move bad energy. Man, with the cost. Stay far away.
0: Stay far. If you move, you'll push you back. Don't come and pass it to me.
1: Because I don't already stop her, man.
0: You don't already stop her. You don't already start to stop her. Let me say you don't stop. You don't start medicine yesterday. No? So how you talk to stop her?
1: Don't start to stop her.
0: No, if I go to say my nose on the block for a weekend, I don't want to say you.
1: Not me.
0: Not you.
1: You remember, say somebody now be get her here.
0: Who get her? So Natalie person to you.
1: I know talk to you.
0: Yeah, eating hug.
1: No.
0: If I don't say me.
1: No, say this place, you know, get this thing. Now why?
0: The phone, people now want to put me in the middle. Taye go sit down, right? You go sit down left. Come put me for middle. I will get it in Jesus.
1: Now why I shall, if to say I delay in the night for move, you know. And now I sharp last. I notice and that
0: you like.
1: And now I sharply.
0: Let me beat you.
1: You cannot have. No, even if you beat me now, nothing.
0: Okay.
1: Now, because of say that one, why I refuse to go treat. Now, you don't do that. They will say, maybe you will come
0: you
1: down.
0: You meet me.
1: When you come down, I'll just show my face. Now, because rain, and after a bath, no, I don't need water again throughout the day. If I get any opportunity to throw away my plate after I chop, I go to do one. Because I know they like water. To near water again after. Because my body, I understand that. If I don't touch her like this.
0: I agree with you. That's it.

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1: Agency, they don't collect almost 2.7 billion. And Badabi Amila say na fake. Onanuga, they can't defend. Say na fake. What in the fake? Where 300 staff do? BG, this person, they even attacked foreign investors. Like, they follow them talk. If they sign paper, 109 senators, Sidam, look budget. That agency, they be now fake, they pass them. The presidency, sit down, look the same budget. The president's never really president, too. With all the ministers, their peers, and the rest of them. Look, ma'am, fake agency, they be they pass them, they sign. They are even allocating money. Better, I notice say anybody, if you just go up and set their bank account. Hey, without you no go through process of scrutiny, they'll be saying, agency, get central bank account. And a fake. Better, what's your office for Nigeria? If this one know the paper Nigeria, I don't know how violent Nigerians won't be, because anybody will talk, say this government is even 1% good rich Jonathan, they're supposed to beat them. They're supposed to even call them thief. If care's not taken, so we know the support jungle justice, they're supposed to burn them. Because at the end of the day, it seems we are all mad in this country. Becca, good morning.
2: Thank you, Oba Mofet. And I like the fact that you talk, say we don't reach, we don't encourage jungle justice, and so it's supposed to be. You see this issue, the old issue of that agency and everything. I've been want to make the issue, make it marinate, finish. Because plenty talk actually come from that particular agency where and Prince Adeyemi, where they talk, say, now in the head, that particular agency. And at some point, he said he paid some certain amount of money. In fact, maybe with Babi, when we come back, we go touch later.
3: Guy, why don't they talk things to? 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We'll continue this talk later.
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2: All right, yes, welcome back. From that, we 10 more minutes before 8 o'clock will stand at attention. Don't forget, the money runs city on Beckerbees and Emma Laugh. And now that Oga Mofet don't talk about that particular agency, I don't talk to

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3: Come up for inside the hotel room. Otherwise, you will continue paying the bills for the hotel. They're not keep people pass like that. Just to do shopping. 2 days, now they give you do shopping there. Before you go, vamoose, come up from the country where the host owner. All right, before we enter inside football, because a lot of things happen as they play World Cup, transfer day for back, they happen. Serious transfer, they happen for back. Before we go enter that one, we could just talk small tennis, because tennis action, like I tell you now, so Wimbledon action don't take over for inside the tennis as it is. So Mark has just given us some interesting results where Shell had yesterday, because more action day for today for inside Wimbledon there. Jannik Sinner beating Nuno Borges of Portugal by 7-6, 7-6, 6-4, by Barbora Krejcikova beating Mira Andreeva. He loses the first set 4-6, come beat Andreeva by 7-5, 6-4. We also get Novak Djokovic, no problem against Stefanos Tsitsipas of Greece. He beat him 3 straight sets, 6-3, 6-4, 6-2, while Arina Sabalenka beat McCartney Kessler of America 6-1, 7-6. Coco Gauff, also of America, beat Solana Sierra by 6-3, 3-6, 7-6. Felix Oga Aliasime beat Dino Prismic of Croatia by 7-6, 6-3, 7-5. Naomi Osakanko, that one too much, because he beat Anastasia Casanova by 6-3, 6-2. While for the men, Flavio Cobolli beat Mariano Navone by 1-6, 7-6, 6-3, 7-6. Daniel Medvedev also 4 sets, now he go play against Daniel Merida of Spain, but he beat him 3-6, 6-3, 7-5, 6-2. Jessica Pegula anchor for round of 64 against Sara Soribe Tormo of Spain, he beat him 7-6, 6-1. Then Tommy Paul of America beat Sung Woon Kwon of South Korea 6-3, 7-6, 6-2. And that's not the result of Wooten Schelle yesterday. We expect more action today for inside Wimbledon. Exciting matchups day for this one. If you get chance to watch them, I better open your eyes, watch them. When Karolina Pliskova go play against Iga Swiatek, one of my favorite tennis players in recent times. So Karolina Pliskova versus Iga Swiatek, that now 1:30 p.m. for Nigerian time, and they go play them. By 3 o'clock, Matteo Berrettini go come play out of his of France, while Katin McNally of America will play against Elena Rybakina for inside their own fixture. Madison Keys of America will take on Cathy Swan of Great Britain, while Valentin Roya of France will play against Alexander Zverev. Jakob Mensik will play against Grigor Dimitrov. Taylor Fritz versus Patrick Kipson, that's an all-American tie. Amanda Anisimova also good in action against Sofia Kenin, while

0: Stransky will play against Frances Tiafoe of France, of America. I beg your pardon, Jasmine Paolini of Italy will play against Switzerland player Victoria Golubic. Alex Demino will come take on Adrian Manarino, while Alexander Ella will play against Maya Joint. Flavio Coboli, best way winner in own game, will come play against James Duckworth. So those are the exciting matchup. I particularly want to see this Karina Pliskova and Iga Swiatek match. Now in my eye to watch today. So wish all of them good luck as play their Wimbledon. They go. And remember, say that's a strike where they're in day. They don't cancel out, so they talk with Tori people now, that is the media people now. Before they say now only 15 minutes they could give them, but now a full media press and they give, as it be like say they don't settle the matter for the money where they drag inside their corner. And as they play World Cup, so just before England they start or finish their match, now here this transfer break like grass, so they throw for ground there. You mean to see Sandro Tonali of Newcastle United. He don't carry in Kaya come up for Newcastle because Newcastle they don't agree to collect £100 million from Tottenham Hotspur. That Nadia transfer record for a second time this week after the agreed deal worth up to £100 million. They say the money will be like £92.5 million with another £7.5 million in Jara add-ons after everything settled. So Sandro Tonali has gone for £100 million in principle right now. From Newcastle United to Tottenham Hotspur. Remember, I said they just buy Matheus Fernandes for $85 million. They just come buy this one for $100 million. That means say they get rubber to spare. They say they cook something really, really bad for all Premier League teams, and they need to watch out. Anybody who takes post play this time around, fit see anyhow. Anyway, another movement don't they? Because if Vitor Pereira be like saying go work out come on for Nottingham Forest, and the club don't they ready to appoint Crystal Palace manager Oliver Glasner, where say he don't come on for Crystal Palace. Maybe like say na him go replace this Vitor Pereira for Nottingham Forest. Glasner been lead Palace go Europa League conference last season following the FA Cup success for 2025. Will become the Forest fifth manager in 12 months. They don't use five manager. And then say, maybe like say that Pereira where they come also say in they blindsided by informer Wolves or Ga. So in they happy about the thing what happened. Because I guess that's the reason why in come out as well. And don't forget, say Brighton and Hove Albion self don't agree club record of £46 million to buy Tottenham Hotspur Croatian defender Luka Vuksovic. So that one self the move. This now first time where Brighton they spend big money they buy player. So Brighton then bid for this guy two times last month, but they threw away their bid. But however, say they reach agreement over a transfer. We also the subject to potential additional payments. We fit take the overall money go reach £50 million. So that 45 for then they call, so they get 5 million Jara on top. That guy now 19 years old. Then say when Croatia finish the World Cup finish, he go come do Americas. They don't want to disturb him. Make it not be like say they go say now Brighton now make them lose for inside World Cup there. Yeah. Meanwhile, more targets today because then they hear say Tottenham still they try their best. Whether they go still go market go inside West Ham to go collect Crescencio Somerville, 24 years old. He not come up for World Cup, so they feel go buy him because they don't already go there. Buy one market. Matheus Fernandes, 21 years old. Now they want buy Somerville to add to their squad. Remember, say Javi Simons they injured for a very long time, so they never know what thing they go do with that. Also, some true, that is some rumors where they're around. They say the manager himself, Roberto De Zerbi, you know, say in coach Mason Greenwood for Olympic Marseille. And Mason Greenwood say, you know, one come out for Marseille. Say, you know, they follow Greenwood, the young, onto say, make it come Tottenham Hotspur. So they arrange better players for Tottenham Hotspur if they get a very big addition for them as well. Sunderland and Netherlands striker Brian Brobbey also they consider move to Juventus, as Juventus don't put him as their first choice target as Randall Kolo Muani don't come out for that side. Anyway, Everton said they go look to add Villarreal and Senegal international Pape Gueye, 27 years old, or Parma Belgian midfielder Mandela Keita, 24 years old. If they are Senegal midfielder Idrissa Gana Gueye, 36 years old, no one signed new contract. So that now waiting to happen for inside their own camp. The Aston Villa they interested in Celta Vigo and Guinea midfielder Eli Moriba, 23 years old, and they prepare say like £50 million. I want to take collect this, but why Curtis Jones of Liverpool? They say like say go remain for Liverpool because the midfielder say in no one join Nottingham Forest. While Inter Milan they very serious to buy, and they only ask Liverpool see how much, and I want to say this guy Liverpool never really give them price, but they for corridor they wait in case. But Nottingham Hotspur, Nottingham Forest they very interested to buy Curtis Jones. like saying, no, they feel their, you know, they feel their vibe at all. You want to remain for Liverpool. Coventry self will just promote, I say, they won't make Switzerland an entry five-four defender, or Amenda, their first signing as a return to Premier League. So, while Atletico Madrid say, they no one here win anything at all, we consign their striker, Julian Alvarez, even though say Barcelona no one sleep because of this guy. And former Liverpool Oga Jurgen Klopp say he go dey interested in taking over as head coach of Germany if Julian Nagelsmann say he not do again. But Julian Nagelsmann not talk say he go dey interested in continuing unless FA tell him make him dey go. Now he go take waka come on. But Jurgen Klopp saying they interested to go wait to see in the next couple of days how things go unfold for that corner. And Manchester United, in couple people, they vex for Manchester United. Say they let Matheus Fernandes go Tottenham Hotspur for the second time this week. United don't miss out on that midfield target on June 25. Manchester United, the agreed club record fee of £160 million with Nottingham Forest for United's first choice, Elliot Anderson. But that one don't work out good because Manchester City don't carry him already. While Tottenham don't agree to pay the money for Matheus Fernandes. While they see the price and like fish, like Tottenham don't quickly go grab the guy come off from the club. Anyway, we return to the World Cup update. And like I say, congratulations to the people who don't qualify for the round of 16 already. While we still await for the people who will play today, enter tomorrow. I will just give you the lineup again in case you don't forget who did for round of 16. Brazil qualify, Paraguay qualify. As they take play the ball so that you no go miss anything at all. Paraguay go play against France for round of 16. Canada go take on Morocco. USA go take on Belgium. Brazil go play against Norway. Mexico go play against England. And that now all the people we don't confirm already. We await Portugal versus Croatia. The winner go play between Spain and Australia. While the winner between Argentina and Cape Verde will play against winner between Australia and Egypt. Switzerland versus Algeria, winner between that one will play against best way will win between Colombia and Ghana. So these are the actions that we expect starting from 8 p.m. today, we will see Spain will play against Austria by 8 o'clock. Then for midnight, Portugal will play Croatia. Then 4 a.m. tomorrow morning, in Switzerland versus Algeria to see whether Algeria could fit help the Ministry of Africa because so far, not only Morocco don't qualify for inside Africa where we did so. All right, now the match you go fit take be that on Tottenham matter for Nigeria FM 102.7 this very morning where we did so. Make one get to myself better. We'll continue with the World Cup update for evening time. But for now, I don't people come up for inside the studio. Make one get to myself better day. On a good morning, peace.
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2: The cola nut, the last log for the mouth of person we value am. 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
3: hair. You are born to be great. Self-talk matters. Eternal talk with eternal significance is very important. Never say to yourself, I am confused, I am a loser. No. But say to yourself what God says about you. You are not born to fail. You are not born to lose. You are not born to be insignificant. You are born to win.
4: It's been a long road to where I'm standing. Nothing was random. Stick to the plan, that's standard. Pull up in all black, panda.

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1: Remember, you are not born to be discouraged. You are not born to lose direction in life. You are not born to do any other thing than to win and to enjoy God in this life. Your path may have some challenge along the way, but it is temporary and cannot define you. Your guiding light shines ahead of you. Follow it. You are born to win.
2: The number that you dialed is not reachable at the moment. 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

0: artists, they say, insist alleged council fake complot. They say 5S Govo Silvers Associates, they say they don't arrange them over concealment of in whereabout. Federal government, they know, they say they don't unveil initiative to track every learner from primary school to NYSC. 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
1: Inside the Vanguard, YAPC dished Suswam, 25 NAS candidates. Suswam was sacrificed to face Akume. Sources yarn this one. Party moves to resolve ticket crisis. All this news for Inside Page 5 of the Vanguard newspaper. My presidency will unite Nigeria for human capital development. Peter will be the yarn this one for Page 9. Based on top NYSC matter, deployment to security challenge states will be guided by risk assessment. Baba Tinubu na Indian yarn this one for Page 8. Oyo, based on top school abduction, Oyo teachers did not suspend their strike. This on different sides, Page 15. Alleged coup plot, DSS dogs fight for hiding S Governor Silver whereabouts. Down there for Page 6. On top state policing, mechanism to stop governor's abuse on the way. Senate yarn this one as governor's promise say, speedy approval. Now, Ingo on top of this matter, you meet her for Page 26. Nigeria must not witness another civil war. Obasanjo yarn this one for Page 15. CBN don't revoke 46 microfinance back licenses for Page 8. Seized assets, courts, okay, desire new request. Say, make she tender evidence of acquittal in UK. That one day for Page 7. And of course, so the last one we did here, now about the discourse. You see, an expose on Abat Macaulay, the first Nigerian nationalist, by Bodio George. That one day for Page 14.
0: Anyway, for this day news, Daily Trust newspaper with a kickstart the matter. They say Niger varsity student they don't block the VC. They say protest against robbery attack in the opposition for that side. Federal government to demand their compensation for abandoned Nigerian. Oh, sorry, not be today. I can't the word that say I waited this. So, but on to the next New Telegraph. Sorry, I'm gonna not mind me for that side. New Telegraph, kickstart the matter right now for Page 3 and 5. They say federal government, so new digital educational database will track every child from primary to NYSC. They say cause of Nigeria's civil war still persists. Who they yarn this one? Now, Obasanjo, the talking mind. Electoral guideline court don't reverse judgment on top INEC appeal. Yes, if you want to know more about that, get yourself a New Telegraph. You can see from Page 2. Also, the news remain for Page 6 for the matter. They say Supreme Court don't stop manual case filing. They say don't make e-filing mandatory right now. They say Orire adoption or NUT don't suspend strike. They don't direct all your teachers to resume today. May they go class right now. The very next one, they say Buhari would have done more for Nigeria, but for time for strain. Who they this one? Now Mustafa, they talk in mind. Flood, you know, they say TCA don't declare force major on top Oworosoke and Lekki substations there. How DSS arrest former minister, handed him over to ICPC. If you want to know who the former ministers and how they arrest them, go get yourself waiting. New Telegraph. DHQ, they don't unveil toll-free line. They yarn say troops don't kill 662 terrorists for the quarter 2 of 2026. Yes, now all on top of the matter of the New Telegraph. Now, in be that
1: when we go drink water, when we come back, we continue with the Nigerian Tribune. So, no go anywhere. We come back.

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Yay! Enjoy FM 102.7, yeah, we're making sense. Living to rhythm, we busting out the speakers when it comes to entertainment. Of course, we then deliver, feel the vibes in the air as we then go into space. Many people join the race, but nothing meet up the pace. And they wonder.

Anchor FM, 102.7, yeah, we're making sense. They're loving it, they're feeling it, yes, every day. Feel the grooves that be bumping in the atmosphere. It don't matter if you're home or you're up in your

0: All right, welcome back from that break. And of course, we're still on top of the spillover. Welcome back. Nigerian Tribune, now waiting on the newspaper we want to enter right now. And the very first one, where they hear, they say presidency don't open up on scandal where they rock the PEAC / Bajabia Mila office. They meet up for P2. INEC to introduce downloadable PVCs for online voter registration. They need this one for P3. Extend tax filing deadline. LCCI, and then the urge NRS, that one did for P7. Janko's revelation exposes Tinubu's power debt deception. Article they hand down for P4. ICPC don't detain Naji over alleged certificate forgery. That one did for P4. CBN don't revoke licenses of 46 microfinance banks. That one today for P6. Alleged coup. DSS arranged 5 silver associates over his whereabouts. That one did for P4 too. Some causes of civil war still with us. Obasanjo and that one for P16. ASU don't threaten strike in Kebbi and 5 other states. That one did for P15. Court grants Alice in Madweke request to present UK court judgment we acquit her rather. That one did for P3. And that's all for Inside the Tribune.
1: Anyway, for Daily Trust, yes. So today on here, that they follow us here and say 10 killed in fresh attack for Benue community. They say CBA don't revoke license of a merchant microfinance bank and 45 orders nine day there on top of the matter. Well, like I said, presidency clerk by Jabia Miller and made concern. If you want to wait to declare and for you, good waiting, go get yourself Daily Trust newspaper. On to the very next one, why APC for 2027 replaced candidate. You go know why they state all of them there. Well, now all on top of Daily Trust, nine be that
0: one. Don't take this day.
1: This day, no.
0: Okay. Inside this day, they say on top state police, so all 36 states in full support and will give it speedy approval, says Oyibanji. Mogabamdele say creation of state police a child of necessity. As it done as National Assembly done the build mechanism against its abuse, discloses that constitutional legal framework will minimize governor excesses. Well, all this story will meet them for the front page. We continue for Inside page 8. LMB don't renew call for African Ratings Agency as the United States continent must control their economic narrative. That one day for Inside page 8. And the last one we're getting here, based on top new partnership arrangements, they say Nigeria don't secure $1.25 billion worth of support. We don't want to take use boost and jobs. New financing build deepen reforms across power, agriculture, digital economy, and capital markets. From waiting Matthew Vegas, yeah, he said Nigeria must address deeper structural constraints to unlock private investment, translate economic stability into improved living standards. All these stories will kickstart for the front page, but they continue for Inside page 8.
1: Okay, for the Daily Times, yes, yeah, so they kickstart the matter. CBN, they say they don't revoke a license of a 46 microfinance bank. They say our Nigerian oil shortfall put 2026 budget under pressure and naira stability. If you want to get yourself Daily Times, you go see that one there. 2027, my vision for productive, prosperous Nigeria. Who they hear this one? Now, Peter Obi saying, go do it to unite Nigeria for robust human capital development. Ex Minister Uche Nnaji, they say they don't arrest her for Abuja Airport over alleged certificate forgery. Now, in the duty, they take back the bros. Where they say, so when they released on Bay, launches 2027 presidential campaign. I'll talk that one. Well, now all the Daily Trust get to offer us nine be that. Well, I saw the Daily Times, sorry.
0: Inside the blueprint will be the last one from my own side. Their troops neutralized 662 terrorists as they don't arrest 1,084 suspects in 3 months. DHQ them are then the youngest one. Alia Aondoka condemned Benue attack. We meet all these things for Inside page 8. Based on top Senate primaries, Goje, Ned Nwoko, Ichocho, 18 others fail APC review, 4 scale auto. ADC, NDC upload article and Obi stickers to INEC portal. All this one shall be for page 8. Then CBN don't revoke licenses of 46 microfinance banks. That one day for Inside page 8. Then the last one, still on top the commission in way our president the commission for Inside FCT. Renewed FCT. They say President Tinubu go commission the old Kefi road today from the Kado market to Day. And a back to back commissioning. So now the congratulatory message. Based on top day 17, 980 put for inside the blueprint. That's all. When we say we go take, maybe just go drink small water. And when we come back, we shall probably run health matter before we begin with the Gratitude Thursday segment. No going anywhere to come back.
2: That green, Maumi, sound shares an accusation. Now me, Dr. Frowns about to go insane once again. Now me, Mr. Free Entertainment.

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1: It's Gazzy Club Productions.
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2: All right, so welcome back from that break. 19 more minutes now remain before 10 o'clock will stand at attention. July 2nd, 2026. Thank God is Thursday edition of Money Run, so with the biggest BME in the industry. Very pleased, Anima, laugh. Plus, see for Taiwo too. We did behind us, and like Enzima, she won't be Enzima, but she just did behind us. And this morning, yes, so we won't talk about something really quite serious. You get why? Because, you know, say recently, flood, you know, they inside Lagos, even outside Lagos, based on top of the rain, way down they fall back to back. Mm-hmm. And the interesting part now, the fact say, if you see the way people just they carry leg put for inside this water, you go shock you. The one way rain fall for inside Ghana, you see the way people just they swim anyhow for inside some of this dirty water. So you know, say every time rain fall like this, you know, flood fit happen. And if we don't get faced with all this frequent flooding, we need to be aware of the risk of the many dangerous diseases where they come with flood. And of course, respiratory diseases not something where we say it is common. You know, say at this period, people go they get cold, just like a man and they get cold. They meet a girl, they cough. Tie will just recover from our own. Now, only me, God love. God love them too. I know they joke, oh, before somebody go come for me. Oh. But let us get, you know, say during back to back rainfall like this, we know what's in the happen based on top of respiratory diseases where they did. Common cold, influenza, pneumonia, what they come with the significant symptoms of this respiratory diseases, coughing, stuffy nose, headache, body ache, pain, nasal mucus, loss of appetite, you will rather feel fatigue. I think that's funny enough, I didn't feel some of these symptoms, maybe not because I don't sleep well, but headache, I don't get headache for some time now. Loss of appetite, I don't really get appetite to eat. Me myself too, even if I'm not coughing like that, you understand? So, summer, my brother. So also, gastrointestinal disease today, because now this time, when flood day, when rain they fall back to back, so a lot of people, they fight with diarrhea, food poisoning, cholera, typhoid, hepatitis, dysentery. What are the symptoms? And of course, you know, say at this point, some people now they get stomach pain, some people they vomit, some people they get diarrhea, that is, they get watery stool. Sometimes this their watery stool, they self, it they mix with blood. Some people they get this feverish, they feel feverish. Some people too, they get loss of appetite, yellow skin, yellow eyes, and all these things too. Now, waiting on some of the symptoms of the gastrointestinal diseases. We don't talk about respiratory diseases, we don't talk about gastrointestinal diseases. Then there is the leptospirosis. Leptospirosis. And what are the signs and symptoms of this one? You will just feel, say sometimes you know they get this sudden high fever, headache, your muscle will just pain you, especially around your thighs, your calves, or even back pain. You could notice some kind of skin rashes where they get some seeping blood. Some people go, they even cough blood, yellow skin, yellow eyes. Some people go, even they're confused. Then this particular one, the athlete's foot, especially for those where they just carry their leg put for inside this dirty water. Anyhow, you feel get athletes food from there. I went through the symptoms of this one. You feel they see some ulcers or sores with pus for that side of the leg. You don't see say the middle of your toe, you don't they itch and itch and itch and itch and peeling or cracked skin, rashes and blisters, reddish, swollen, inflamed skin. Those are the symptoms of this athlete waiting, athletics foot. Yes, or athlete foot. And of course, it gets worse if you say you fit avoid them. You need to stop just putting your leg anyhow inside flood water or mud. You know, if you know, say you get wound for your leg, come on your leg from flood water. Yes, keep any open wound away from flood water. You need to wear your rubber boots. You know, it ain't necessary for you to do waiting to wash your feet immediately, even if you mistakenly put your leg for inside flood water, muddy water, dirty water. You need to make sure say you wash your feet with clean water and soap afterwards, and make sure say you do waiting, you dry your feet as soon as possible. And of course, there's the dengue fever, where they also come, especially when a flood they happen like this. And this dengue fever, you get your own symptoms as well: the persistent eye fever, headache, body ache and pain, skin rashes, bleeding from your gum. In fact, if you notice, most of all these diseases will be said with dementia, so they get similar waiting, they get similar symptoms. Yes, similar symptoms. And apart from the many diseases where we don't talk about, it gets some other hazards where they come with flood. Like some people, they feel no, say, why I don't fall, you know, from pole, way fire, before you know, accidental electrocution, feed day. A lot of people, they will be saying, and during the flood, they drown. As you put your leg inside that dirty water, you feel go step on top sharp objects. Mm-hmm. You feel go step on top nail where they're on ground, where we say, you don't even see. And you need to know, say, you got some poisonous creature where they always work out with flood. Snake. Yes. Snake. They work out sometimes with flood. Scorpion. They deal with flood. Centipede. They deal with flood. Yes. Because then they try to escape the flood. And before you know, they go, they look for your house to come hide. So you need to be very, very careful. As this flood day right now, make sure so you unplug your electrical appliances. I just see the videos where beside us they even see recently. I don't even understand. You go see people, they say flood don't food their house and their electric their
3: lights still
2: on.
3: They're
2: on. Like what are you people doing?
3: They advise some people until they know everything are content to them.
2: Yes.
3: Once I enter your house, the first thing to do, your breaker, bring them down. Mm-hmm. But first of all, off. Mm-hmm. So everybody go they say, because that moment where they try to say, see what I'm in my house, you go touch your staircase, this thing, bam, you touch chair, we get iron, bam, because once water don't enter where electricity everywhere,
2: yes,
3: it's a shocking thing.
2: Yes, but they say, yeah, I'm shooting content, I'm doing this, I'm doing that. Do what you're supposed to do, unplug your electrical appliances, turn off all the breakers before flood water go reach your house. Regularly remove the trash where they day, and if you still say chop up just the day from inside the house, or even the way the place where you say you go take waka, make sure say you commot them, you know, clear the pathway. Don't let us come they see the shower, say flood there, and we see they do waiting the shower, so you don't match what you're supposed to match and the rest of them. So you need to know, say you got some waterborne diseases too, where they caused by some pathogenic microorganisms, you know, bacteria, viruses, protozoa, parasitic worm, all these things, they transmitted through contaminated water. Because whether you like them or not, this flood where they see so, some they come from canal where people don't caca inside.
3: Yes.
2: You don't know now what the Lord said.
4: You.
2: Before you know, you don't go much person caca. So we cannot be shouting flood, and we are fighting some infectious diseases where flood they bring. Some people could still lose their life. Not be the flood go kill them. Oh. Mm. Now the diseases where they don't, these waterborne diseases where don't come with the flood. Now you go kill them. Yes. Now you go kill them. In fact, another breakdown they look us. When we come back, we go do waiting, we go finish the matter on top of you. So because some people where they are drinking water day, this flood don't reach this. So imagine say that one too don't mix with say canal water. Oh God. When we come back, we continue. No go anywhere.

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2: Oh, Tony. And to back in for you, the fans telling we want to ask last year. Welcome back from that break, Jerry, our people. Yes, we still there here based on top earth matter. And of course, 10 minutes now remain before 10 o'clock will stand at attention. For those with the express, maybe Baba Adi will come between now and 10, we know they sure. So he said maybe we'll reach here like 10:30. So maybe we just keep our fingers crossed. Hope he say he will reach here between now and 10:30. But when we finish with this earth matter, yes, we will definitely enter into it in the Gratitude Thursday. So before we back break, we will discuss about the diseases normally where they come from flood. Yes, and in case you don't listen, if you don't miss, we talk about the respiratory diseases. Then we talk about the signs and symptoms. We talk about the gastrointestinal diseases. We talk about their symptoms too. We talk about this leptospirosis. We talk about the signs and symptoms too. We talk about the athlete's foot. We talk about some of the signs and symptoms as well. And we don't already let you know, based on top some waterborne diseases, where we say they feel be bacteria, they feel be viruses, they feel be protozoa, they feel be parasitic worms, where we say they all these diseases. So you feel get them as a result of contaminated water. And you need to know, say this flood where we witness so now contaminated water na India, and there are a lot of parasites where there are different kinds of worm. Guinea worm, roundworm, mention them. They are inside some of this water. You know, say your leg, you get injury, and you see they shoot content with that thing. But they put your leg inside that kind of water. Abatical. You are doing more waiting harm to yourself than good. Yes, because it's waterborne diseases. They spread through groundwater. You know, we talk about the fact that some of this water, where this flood they bring, some of them they come from pit latrine.
3: Yes.
2: Some they come from canal where people they do open defecation put where they caca for outside. So you need to be very, very careful with the way where we say you they shook your leg enter inside this water. And of course, with the kind of water where we say you they buy too, some of this bottled water where we they buy, we know they sure if or pure water, if you know they sure where they make them from, you need to be very careful too, because some of them could be contaminated water. As a result of this flood, if it don't affect whether they do their production. So if they chop too from Iya Basira, Iya Tawa, Iya Kinikon, Iya Sadiq, you need to be sure, say, no be food, where don't they expose to contaminated water, they take use make food for you too. Diarrhea, vomiting, those ones will be the most commonly reported symptoms of waterborne disease. But apart from that, the fever, the nausea, the stomach cramp, the skin, the ear, the respiratory, or even eye problem too, if you come from man. So if you expose yourself to water, we don't they come contaminated, you get some other things where they come with that. So the most effective mechanism, that is the most important way for you to take prevent waterborne disease, now number one, say you get access to clean water. Number two, sanitation. Number three, if you notice say this flood don't they come close to you, and you notice say your leg is wounded, make sure say you carry your leg come out from that water. No day there they say you they shoot content. I want post on TikTok. You want make people like your content on Instagram or on top Twitter. Maybe they give ourselves sense as the flood they come so, because they even let us know say this water where we they experience so is small compared to the flood where they come. You understand? Because we all know as a climate change, they take doing whole. So let us be very, very careful. May we not go hard more to waiting down there on ground already. So we hope say with this full plant of hearts, we've been able to convince you and not to confuse you that there are some diseases where they come waiting with a flood. Some are waterborne diseases. Some, there are some other viruses too where they come with them. And we all need to be what? We need to be very, very careful. I don't think somebody will get wound for leg. Where worm enter inside that wound. The worm enter the body through the skin. And before you know, it spread to the entire bloodstream. The person just, they itch like this. You know, right there for the body. Stomach pain, muscle ache, loss of appetite. At some point, said this person can start to vomit blood. So now, as a result of the fact, say he allowed worm enter inside, parasitic worm, make it enter inside a body through the open wound. Where we say he gets. So please and please and please, let us be very, very careful. You understand? Let us be what? Very, very careful so that we can prevent all these waterborne diseases from entering our body. And also forget to say, put off your electrical appliances so that you don't go there electrocuted. It's very, very important and necessary. Be careful. Snakes will feed inside that water. Scorpions feed inside that water. And your mother, Esoteria, Esenimura. Now, all we get for you based on top, the earth matter this morning, and because we before back to back. You want anything?
3: No, you don't say to before one.
2: So before hand.
3: Now, we put food for fire, and I'm with that. You know, before you warm the food, you just put them for fire. So they don't tell you now, may you drag your ear, make it here. They for me, they don't drag you. Yes.

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1: No. Who that person be where you need to give this crown of thank you to. 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
2: All right, the Saint Obadukpe Anolomari Miba. That is, if you thank for yesterday, you could definitely wait to see another one to collect. While we wait for more calls and more messages to come in for that one, we get 2 tickets. Yes. 2 movie tickets where we say we won't give out right now has in the hot. And you see these 2 tickets, so we don't go just carry and give you. We're going to ask questions because it comes with questions.
1: Yes.
2: So when we ask you the question, you get them, you fit be the person. We will go watch this, waiting this premiere of this movie. But before then, maybe pick first call. Hello, good morning to you.
3: Hello, good morning.
2: Good morning to you.
3: I'm doing good. How are you?
2: I'm fine, Odan Baba. How are you doing now?
3: I do fine, my sister. How is everything now?
2: We thank God.
3: Ima,
1: Amanda, I'll try my possible best. So good morning to you.
3: I've had a call now this morning. I did very busy. I'm on my way to the airport now. I'm coming to Lagos.
2: Okay. Yeah. Okay.
1: So, well done, sir.
3: How is everything now?
1: Now the things will be on top, so right now.
3: I want to appreciate one of my yoga.
1: Okay.
3: Man, I've done a lot in my life. He's a very wonderful man. His name na Engineer Nosa Imoswe.
1: Engineer Nosa
2: Imoswe.
3: When they wanted, to use their verbally scream in my in our office. Mm. Is this man stand? He stand for me. Yeah. He's a good man. He's a good man, but he's a wonderful man, I'm telling you. A wonderful matter. You have done a lot. Stand by me, do everything all possible to help him. Make sure say nothing take me. So I want to appreciate him for his kindness, his love, everything that he has done to me. My prayer for him is that God Almighty will continue to bless him.
2: Amen.
3: And be with him and his family in Jesus' name.
1: Amen. Amen. Thank you so much. Thank you so much on top of that one. And a safe trip. Yes. And safe trip to Lagos.
3: I already know the stuff on our point to Lagos because Abuja now. Abuja Nadayo.
1: He didn't do any outside.
2: Lagos
1: will
2: serve Nadai.
1: The two of them are my friends.
3: Abuja Nadai.
2: Lagos to Nadai. Big die.
1: Never now, everywhere. Everywhere. Rain touched down everywhere. Who send that the race?
3: In fact, one figure, a friend of mine showed myself. They show one place at Accra.
2: Ah, no, Ghana. Who was?
1: Yeah, Ghana, no. We supposed to thank God for this side.
3: We are not Nigeria alone.
2: Ghana. Who was? Yeah, it was past Nigeria. It was. People go even sit down on top of their defense of their house. They need to swim to defense.
3: Carry themselves back. They are carrying themselves for one cup, and so they are passing things to the other side of the defense.
1: Yeah, not the real video, you see. So,
3: well, have a nice day, Auntie Becca. And
1: thank you so much,
2: Odan Baba. Okay, Kenneth from Ogudu. He say, good morning, Niger FM. He say, hope say the flood no reach on our side. Well, to an extent. He said, please, I want to send a shout out to my cousin, Engineer Emmanuel. He has always been there for me. He has never said no anytime. I call him, he answers. God will always bless him for me. We favor him. And we always find him. Favor we always find him, sorry. Good health will not depart from. Good health will always be his portion, okay? And God bless him abundantly for me. All right, Kenneth from Ogudu. Now, they send that one to his cousin, Engineer Emmanuel. We go say they expect more calls, more messages, more voice. So let us know who you want to say a very big, big thank you to. And I mentioned earlier on, say, you get 2 tickets, maybe so we won't give right now, based on top movie premiere, yes, of.

0: for Oju Di Oba, I think. Yes, the movie premiere of Oju Di Oba. So the cinema where we say this movie will take up on now for inside the Silverbird Cinema. Mm-hmm. Silverbird Cinema, both the one for inside the island and the one for inside Ikeja. So they partner together with ICO Insurance. Yes, ICO Insurance. They partner together to give out this movie ticket, where you go take you go watch this premiere or go do the premiere together at this Saturday. Mm. It will happen this Saturday, July 4th. So if you have the question, you know, say you're not going to be available, please don't answer the question.
1: Yes, sir.
0: Because by the time you can't answer, you're going to say, I'm so sorry, I cannot make it. Or you can't call us to tell us, say, as you don't win tickets, so you need money from us as transportation money.
1: We'll or support you
0: the
1: to
0: shirt
1: go
0: where them. You want where go. You never buy them. So make him come borrow you one of the shirts waiting for your wardrobe.
1: Where you go attend it.
0: Or you be woman. You say, Becca, I see one shoe where you wear one time for your Instagram.
1: Uh-huh.
0: I mean, have you borrowed that shoe to go for this premiere? If you don't have clothes or shoes, sit down for your house.
1: No call. Or I mean, I beg a wig, you won't borrow. We don't borrow
0: even
1: things.
0: Even if he says, see, I don't wear wig.
1: We don't borrow.
0: Hey, I carry.
1: We don't borrow things here.
0: If you know you do not have a moto, don't go see here.
1: You know, be you this ticket there for. Wait for your turn.
0: You get.
1: When they're going to book bus for your bus stop to carry you go there, that time they call.
0: So, if we ask the question now, if you win, ICO, now then go contact you. They'll contact the winner, and of course, depending on your location, they will let you know the venue of the premiere. The one where you say you go attend. If you're on the island, they will let you know. If na island, you go attend. If you're on the mainland, they will let you know. If na mainland, you go attend. Okay, aha. So I hope say we'll be able to pass the message. Or you'll let us have the question now.
1: Mm.
0: Very, very simple as ABC. Ah, we can ask the simple one. My mind is telling me I have.
1: Now you say very, very simple. So you get the ones where not has a simple one.
0: Make
1: yes.
0: Simple one.
1: We're gonna draw two tickets. So who truly deserve I'm like go winner?
0: Okay.
1: Because the simple one now somebody right. Go cause win feeling, go send the message to mother. Please give it to another person.
0: Not
1: they available. The transport money what they expect you not come. The crush where I want carry go to say in the full another crush go. No. My person will truly work hard to get them. Let me get them.
0: Okay. All right, since Ima Lafulafu, the wicked boy, don't ask the hard question because we have one ask the sheep one, but
1: no.
0: Ima is wicked.
1: No.
0: Now, why this cough, Kasha?
1: Come, we'll go tomorrow. Sure.
0: Where we want to start from? Shall I ask from Oju Di Oba or ask from the ICO Insurance?
1: Okay, we'll do one. Since now,
0: two
1: and one, you pick one hard one. From Oju Di Oba.
0: Then pick another hard one. So that means they're answering two questions.
1: Yes.
0: Oh, okay.
1: No, Japan have two tickets now.
0: Two different people now.
1: Okay.
0: So that means there are two questions.
1: One for each of the tickets. What do you think?
0: How do you mean?
1: Now two questions. I see the
0: That means one person will answer two, one person will answer two.
1: Yes.
0: Okay. The cheap one. Now I go first ask first. We say.
1: People were aggressing a hard one.
0: No, I think one hard one, one.
1: Okay. Agreed.
0: So the first cheap one.
1: Mm.
0: Waiting Oju Di Oba mean in Yoruba?
1: Oju Di Oba, what do you mean
0: what
1: for
0: you
1: Yoruba
0: mean
1: language?
0: For Yoruba language.
1: You will hear what today.
0: What does Oju Di Oba mean in Yoruba language? No, I think now, what does Oju Di Oba mean in English? Now in the one talk. Because Oju Di Oba in Yoruba is Oju Di Oba.
1: Exactly.
0: Right?
1: So what does Oju Di Oba mean
0: in
1: for
0: English?
1: English?
0: Yes.
1: Let us know.
0: That's the first one.
1: We're going to know who understand their language.
0: The second one. They say, what type of insurance now they create after the great fire happened for inside London?
1: Bam.
0: In the year 1666.
1: You do the search.
0: They never bought Jesus.
1: You do the search.
0: See, now imagine they can add the top one.
1: Yes.
0: And one has the cheap one.
1: Yes.
0: So, in case they are looking for who to hold, just hold in waist. You okay?
1: Hold my waist, buddy. I want to see now. I will
0: be one. My waist. I like I see they go. So you get very simple. Give them number.
1: 0810013034. My call again with my food chair. 0810013034.
0: So it's simple. Wait till you do about me for inside English. Yeah. That be the one. Then number two, we say which kind insurance now they create after the great fire of London. Which kind insurance they create after that great fire of London in 1666.
2: Wow.
0: Yes. So as we answer the question, you say number one, so. Number two, so. So the number that they are available. Start on the sending your messages and voice note. You know, say you won't go for this premiere. If you know that you're not available, please sit down and wait in your house. So when we come back, we continue. Still drop your voice note and messages on top of the waiting, the gratitude Thursday. Benson say they outside. Are you going outside this weekend?
1: Now I won't give tickets so people so can go outside. I mean, I'm not the guy with this already, my buddy. I'm going inside.

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2: Akika! 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

0: I seek money on top of that one. 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Don't forget to say we see there inside the Gratitude Thursday right now. Let us know who and who we don't do you well, where you want to say a very big thank you to. And we don't always talk up. Say no be by money. If it be advice, where the person give you and the advice actually work for you. Some people they know give you fish, but they go rather teach you how to fish. And you want to say a very big thank you to those set of people. Or if not your double banana, you want to say, oh, she'll die, you call me. Or if not your wife, will show you me. Because you take care of the house, and at the same time, you take care of me. Will be say, I be your husband. If you think, say, housewives, say, now small work that they do, they don't do small work. Now, a lot of work. Before you shout, yeah, come on, baby. You can't imagine, say, God give you triplets. Hey, whoa. Hey, Jesus.
1: Some people dream.
0: Hey, there can't be three boys.
1: You go shout. Jesus. Even your voice will leave you sometimes.
0: Ah, I don't know. There are women will be saying that boys, they will born. But I don't say boy child.
1: Boys will call stop.
0: Hey.
1: Hell. You are here for it.
0: I swear.
1: Anyway, somebody did appreciate your wife for this corner.
0: Okay.
1: He said, good morning, Nigeria FM. I sincerely want to appreciate my lovely wife for her love, caring, and commitment to the family. In fact, in the next world, you are doing too much. You say, in the next world, there is, I will marry her over and over again.
0: Okay.
1: My name is Valentine from her papa.
0: Valentine.
1: Valentine for my papa.
0: Okay. All right. So shout out to your wife because na wife where our husband greets na go collect for night.
1: Well, I'm a child of God. I've not gotten to that level.
0: Oh, this your man means let us go and greet the king. Olusoji Emmanuel na he send that one. Why, but our governor say, Oju the Oba means outside of king's eyes.
1: Oju eyes outside.
0: Oh, my German friend. He say now outside of the king's eyes. Now he, but our governor. From Ilukweju say now wait till Oju the Oba means be that. Young girl. Tire boyfriend. He say Ojudoba means the king's focus. Or in front of the king in Yoruba. The second one, I don't know. Young girl. I think you still would try small. So to now don't worry outside of the king's eyes. I see. Now only gonna be help them. So give the conscience God they prick him. He might say that second question. Make people
1: not be say, I'm not just want to see people for my dream, you know.
0: Maybe ask another question.
1: Say, but we just bring the tension very low. I know they see some people that they DM me, wicked person. No, I'm less change the second question.
0: Okay, so since you want to change the second question, now only young can still get that first one. So the second question now, we say, which Latin word does premium come from? Which Latin word premium come from? Premium na premium.
1: Premium.
0: Yes. Which Latin word premium come from? So if me I were you, now to just go Google. Even that first, the other question we asked earlier, where they say you don't know. If I just go Google, you go see the answer for there. So this I don't tell you a school. We don't give you the school. Because I want them to get it so that we can give you ticket. Man, you don't go. So make them go.
1: You should work hard for it.
0: Okay.
1: You know.
0: Okay. So the second question is simple as ABC.
1: Yes.
0: Which Latin word premium come from? So if I were you, I would go my Google, go check with them. Let us see who go do it. Who go get them. Somebody say, Baba Latin, know they speak English for a movie. I beg. Who they talk about Baba Latin?
1: Now, why the English version of the thing no come outside?
0: No. Premium comes from the Latin word premium. Breakdown. The Latin premium is reward, prize, profit, advantage. Pre means before, that is in front. It means to take, to buy. So literally, you know, say a copy and paste thing do. So premium, premium meant something taken beforehand, a reward or a bonus given in advance or ahead of others. Okay, all this English. I don't say that copy and paste.
1: Where the first question answer?
0: Yes. So you need to let us know. Well, waiting be the answer to that first one.
1: Yes, now the two questions you will answer.
0: Two questions you will answer.
1: You don't answer one, leave you. Who will help you answer the other one?
0: Hey, una for say which RMD? I don't understand. Hey, God. When I say Latin, no be Baba Latin. Why are you putting like this?
1: No, no, I don't be understand. Before I don't be understand. Now, what is Latin? With this RMD.
0: Why are you putting it like this? Oh God, Nigeria FM listeners,
1: Now we just talk this RND, now I need to just connect. Oh yeah, we are sharply answer the question. May you do it, get the ticket. Why you did do it? They answer the question. Who be that person who say you don't make life day very easy for you? I don't like if you get somebody for your house, you go work, you know, if you close window, you get me. When you come back, the house will go this summer now to you open window, everything. If you get somebody for your house, if you say before you come back from work, you don't help you open window, you just come back to fresh air for inside your house. Now something you're gonna need to be grateful for. However, you go very yumu when you come back from working, not only you open window and all of those things. So if you get somebody who say they help you keep your house very warm and you just come back just like the way they leave the house, night because yeah, so it did very, very good to appreciate them right now. So the number is 0810-013-0349. Ring us right now, we let us know who that person be.
0: Ibrahim from Idiaraba. I did not ask that what is the meaning of premium. I say which Latin word premium come from. I don't say what is the meaning. So you are telling me the meaning of premium.
1: And only that one where, the answer. And only that one
0: answer. But that's not even the answer. I didn't say what is the meaning.
1: So in case you don't understand, now two questions will make you if you get one ticket. The first one day, the second one day. The second one make I can start that one. What it be the Latin meaning?
0: Which Latin word premium come from?
1: Jay, don't hear that. Which Latin word premium come from? And the first one, what will be the first one question?
0: We say what will be the meaning of Ojude Oba in English.
1: Ojude Oba for English. And which Latin word premium come from? Bam. Just the two. If you get and where, you get one ticket to go.
0: Ah. Now, wow. Very even easy. This gentle stick self, you are shocking me. Say na Latina. You don't like Latino. Why? Is it that this question, is it too hard?
1: My conscience will not judge me this time around.
0: Ah, how for you?
1: My conscience will not judge me this time around. And in case you know, now this Saturday night, the movie,
0: the premiere.
1: Now this Saturday night, they do it, the Shelley. They go message you, ask you which location they best. Don't be saying they come all the way from that side to this side. No, the one way they closer to you, now they go do it, connect you with. So now, simple thing, Saturday, we just did, they don't take out to watch. Fuji has a commotion. This
0: they
1: time
0: around,
1: go. There's other movies. you know, even if they see the dwarf, you know, if it be like, you know, we look forward to that time. That time. But even if they see the dwarf, now, you know, if it be like again, you know, everybody don't grow past that level.
0: Gentle stick, you feel it, Boju she. He say, I know the answer, but it's because I won't be available. That's why you wrote.
1: It's a lie. All liars shall go to a fire.
0: We don't know if it's sure for you.
1: Talker, no worry, we don't give you, but talker.
0: You should be, you know the answer, but you not be available.
1: You know, this is a, I know it, I just don't want to answer. Just change the question. Tell us another thing. No, I know that one.
0: My primary school student.
1: No,
0: my
1: no.
0: He said, ask the question again. Somebody say, you know, I'm now you're telling me to ask the question. Very bad. Now, another break. When we come back, we'll close the shop on top of the Gratitude Thursday. Maybe Shapali, we feel just touch one or two on top of Mama and Pekin because normally on Thursdays we do. So don't go anywhere. It'll be Thursday and Thursday. Yes, so you're going to hear some throwback songs. Night on top of this one, Bamuda.
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0: for the part wey nice talk say oro mi da bi owe. Who's oro mi da bi na owe in fact my incantation just oro mi owe ni. But anyway, for those who don't know, yes, so that one agbamu gbamu ba nice. But we be saying that way you play am Igbo, Yoruba, no matter the religion or you be the language you speak, you go do it, you go shake body to them because Nagbedu where they remind us of those days.
1: Gentle stick or the female by to be alone. When we ask the two questions, you say you did not, you say you know the answer, but you not be available. Answer. So if you're not be available, there's no need for you to know the second question. Okay. Since the second question is very, very simple. In fact, at the first question, this premium this and at the second one. We say waiting ojujoba mean in English. Now waiting we ask. Waiting ojujoba mean in English. The only person we get him. Mr. Gentle from Igondo, he get the two quests, he get them pa. But he say no need the ticket because he no go be available. Hello, good morning, no. Ojujoba means palace of palace frontage. It is a festival celebrated to honor the heritage of the Jobus. No insurance policy that time. 1666 later they put life and property insurance policy. I lucky for Mushi. Premier is the primarius.
2: Oh, God.
1: Prince Wale from Suleyo. He say, answer one, presence of the king. Answer two, premium. Premium. Well, Mr. Okwale, Prince Wale, you miss the first one. Now only second one you get. Good boy, Becca Nima. I don't experience. Oh, okay. That one a mistake. Mm. 1 minute. He say, good morning, Becca Nima. Ojujoba in English means in front of the king's palace.
0: Mm.
1: Or in front of the area of the Oba palace. Premium came from the word premium, meaning you. So, bros, captain from Suilere, you got only the second one. You didn't get the first one. Gentle Six in a palace temple. I beg. Hey. Me will make you laugh. You supposed consider. I don't understand, but I got no. I don't understand. I do not understand. Outside of the king's eyes, you do not get anything. I call insurance people. They are listening. So the only person where we say we go just try give. Because I think your money your wallet. We will give that boyfriend, young girl. Yes, young girl. At least he get the Obana. I'm the first person who answer that one. The king's forecourt. So tell your boyfriend, congratulations.
0: If you don't send us thank you right now, we'll give you another person.
1: So we give young Kel one of the tickets. Make we look for another second person to give the ticket to, where the person at least gets one of the answers, one of the questions, Abi. Let's see if we can see. Oh, Olusoji Emmanuel, now just go open your church. You don't get this one. Just go open church. Which other person you won't give so? Ogabadila, you for not delete that your message, but as you don't delete her. Ibrahim, no, he did not get it. So maybe give Prince Wale, Abi. All right, so congratulations to you too, Prince Wale. So we don't get our two winners. Prince Wale from Surulere and Young Kel, Taye boyfriend. Now the two winners, maybe say we don't get.
0: I don't see you, they appeal like they call her Taye boyfriend. You have to come and pay something. You said, but.
1: Give your time for what? Una, good morning, Rebecca Anima. I want to say a big shout out to my mother for all her prayers and my only sister for her support. Mr. Fozzy from Dublin, Ireland. Long time no see. I hope you are good. How is Ireland this morning? I hope say them Dublin people they okay. All right, so now the winners will be saying we get. Now from there, we'll close the show. If I type don't even go. Maybe now from there, we'll close the show because at 10:50 we close.
0: Yeah, don't try.
1: So now till tomorrow, now only my voice you go hear tomorrow on morning runs. You go hear the voice of Ima laugh for where?
0: Gra Express. I will shock you, people. I will appear on Gra Express.
1: Yes, sir.
0: So, not the way to hear my voice at tomorrow. for evening, not be morning, na evening time.
1: He is just very happy, saying go sleep well, well. The way he does the happy, eh?
0: No.
1: No.
0: You know, say after we don't finish by 11, you get to the day. But that one, you're going to look forward to that time.
1: Tomorrow, you get the morning to yourself.
0: How many minutes?
1: You get the money to yourself. So now you go hear your voice from Gragra Express tomorrow. But by God's grace, until one woman standing, I go stand alone. If so, the tire like me, she come. If she come, it will be two women standing. But if she doesn't come,
0: she
1: one woman standing.
0: She don't go do that kind of weekend.
1: Okay.
0: Yeah.
1: All right.
0: I'm not like threatening on air, but I think I'll look her eyes well with off mic.
1: Mm-hmm. Where will they go now?
0: We don't try. If I'm gonna enjoy, not change that, touch not that, and do that station, no waiting.
1: No harm. See you tomorrow.

0: Anyway, I thought you was a G, but you're any snake. I swear that you can't come around.
1: The number that you dialed is not reachable at the moment. Please try again later.

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Sliding and falling all over again. I can't lie. 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

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Call me when you need a video. For you, I'll be

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1: Yeah, man.

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your father, I'm your father, I'm your father, I'm your father, I'm your father, I'm your father, I'm your father, I'm your father, I'm your father, I'm your father, I'm your father, I'm your father, I'm your father, I'm your father, I'm your father, I'm your father, I'm your father, I'm your father, I'm your father, I'm your father, I'm your father, I'm your father, I'm your father, I'm your father, I'm your father, I'm your father, I'm your father, I'm your father, I'm your father, I'm your father, I'm your father, I'm your father, I'm your father, I'm your father, I'm your father, I'm your father, I'm your father, I'm your father, I'm your father, I'm your father,

0: they call them womb watchers. So the womb watchers don't watch their wedding, don't start to the countdown from the wedding night, say by 9 months, so and so time, she then go down born. 1 year past, they know they no picking. 2 years past, they no picking. That's so they come, they throw the man. Talk say, he know the man enough to father a picking. Anyway, may we hear a little bit of that clip where she, for that, of that interview where she grants. May we hear her.
1: We first diagnosed with PCOS. How did you feel?
2: I just got married to my husband, June. 3 months into the marriage, I did my period. Then we went to the hospital. He told me I had PCOS. Mm. Now, the syndrome, I started having upper body structure.
1: Mm.
2: Then I started adding weight. When I and my husband stand, I looked way older. I was told I am the man of the house, what? That I beat my husband. What made me cry was when they said, my husband is not man enough to father a child. In my head, I'm like, all this because I've not conceived.
1: When you were first diagnosed.
0: Okay, so you see him now. They say she beat her husband, she big past. But yo, I don't understand una sometimes. You don't know what thing people they deal with. You don't know what thing is the kind of battles where they fight. You don't open my talk, say she they old, she they beat her husband. Which we first of all, we push her and she they take beat her husband. We don't say women beat us day, but for God goodness sake. If you they so concerned enough, why you not ask light into a DM and tell them, say, sorry, we expect say by now something could not happen. But we still say it no happen. You don't know what women they go through. It was to get belly and give birth to a pikin. Some women will tell you, say, to carry pikin, to carry belly without any complication, without any issues, to full term, and then born the pikin, no wahala. You don't know anything God don't do for you. So no be something for the faint-hearted. Eh? I would only want to say, if he worry you so much, oh, you carry the belly on their behalf. Then born the pikin, give them, say, okay, and don't help when I carry pikin, rather than to the true people anyhow. Is they really, really sad? Well, that now waiting make Chef Amaka the trench. They give her own experience of waiting happen when she give them the PCOS diagnosis and the whole backlash. Is they really, really, really sad? Really, really, really sad. I don't know. People need to learn to be very kind with their words. But that now waiting make them the trend. So move on to the next one now. Oloye, the trend. Kilole Oloye. Anyway, Shao. People now don't they make some content with this xenophobic matter. Aside from that, they say South African woman, they talk as South Africans, they march in anti-immigration protests against foreign Africans. But they say for this one now, where they tweet now, they say, then talk say we dey xenophobic. No, we know this xenophobic. We dey protect our countries, our country. Nigerians get the audacity to tell us say we dey xenophobic, yet their own country they fall apart while then they busy, they slaughter harmless children. Then they very useless and harsh when it comes to their own people. We dey patriotic. We no want our country to fall apart. Yeah. Yeah. Somebody go say this on a case of no younger they sleep trouble. But anyway, this one, the number minister of younger, they say no trouble go with anybody. Now they start the trouble when they start to attack Nigerians for their country. Anyway, when we hear the clips more, when we hear the clip.
3: We stand at Morrison's at the high school. We are there, they don't take my city. We are there fighting. And then we won. What is my father? He's pushing. He's pushing my Nigerian. Their countries are falling apart.
0: So you see what she do? They speak English, they speak their what should be their language for the South African section. Don't forget. They speak English, they mix them with their South African language. But everything where I read where I give una so now what she talk. So part of her she talk for English, part of her she talk for inside their language. I don't forget. Anybody if you help me. Waiting with this language of South Africa. Also, oh, that now waiting make Oloye a trend. Aside from that, we are calling Burna Boy the trend. Today, now number 35 birthday. True, say throughout in 17 year career, he don't they break records and don't shape Afrobeats. You know, become the African giant with the most lead streams and the highest peak monthly listeners. So.

Congratulations to the Colin Burner boy. 35. You know, young again. 5 more years ago, they hit 40. So use your 20s, because that, you see, that teenage years, your 20s, your 30s. Okay, your 20s now, the morning of your life. Your 30s to your 40s now, the afternoon of your life. By the time you enter 50, you don't enter the evening of your life. So what you do with all these seasons of your life, they're very, very important. Very important, important. But that one, by the way, congratulations to Bonabo and then the xenophobic paru with the shell for inside South Africa. Nigerians being in South Africa no means South Africa will fall apart. Because whether una like them or not, Nigerians, they contribute to una economy. Because now them, they're very hardworking. They say the average South African woman, once they get big baka, you don't say to, they go use them to oppress people up and down. And say most times their men say no, they like to go work. They feel say their country do okay, within they need to do. According to the ho, where they hear, before you can say, I just tell you waiting I hear. But they say generally speaking, Nigerians, they're very hardworking, then they're very prosperous. Even if na market then they sell, then they do very, very well for them. So that one can't they pay them. They don't forget, say then say they get businesses for here. Where they do well too. So if we decide to switch the table and say, okay, we're not going to patronize now, how on the one take survive? May I give you another example? Big Brother Titans, where they mix Nigerians and South Africans. What it make you think, say, at some point, they can't decide to pair them, one Nigerian, one South African, as a pair? Because they know, say, if they leave the show like that, Nigerians go vote out all the South Africans. And only Nigerians will come remain. So they can't prepare them together. They really can't reach a few weeks to the finals, to the final. They can't disengage the pairs. And then gradually, some of them can't be evicted. But at the end of the day, who can win? Maybe South African, because maybe she can win. Then just use Nigerians, make the show very interesting. Because they know, say, if Nigerians know they inside that show, it no go sweet. Even the Big Brother and Zams, the way they do, you know, get the kind of boss way Big Brother Niger gets. So they know what thing we get. They know our strategy. They know, say, we get her. And that one, I ain't gonna, now the hard truth be that. I can't pin them. Because if you don't pin them, why you go they attack Nigerians? They kill some of them. So they take laws into your own hands. Kilo day. Anyway, sure. That's now one of the reasons to be make me come the trend. Now, I've been making this Oloye the trend. Happy New Month, still the trend. Justice Liman the trend. So they say ADC leadership, David Mack versus Leke Abejide and Bala Nafiu for Gombe. Say Justice Liman uphold their preliminary objections, and he holds say the case they border on top the internal affairs of ADC. So the court lack jurisdiction. They say this case no be pre-election matter and they fall outside the scope of the Federal High Court jurisdiction under Section 251 of the Constitution of the Federal Republic of Nigeria, 1999. They don't amend them. If they the plaintiff, you know, he lack what they call locus standi, and he failed to exhaust the mandatory internal remedy where they supposed provide under the ADC Constitution. Therefore, they don't strike the case out for lack of jurisdiction in the court. Judgment day on top the merit of the case, or say the case they rendered. So, as it is now, court don't kick the case of ADC come out for court. When they say they don't strike a matter, I say no case again, Abby. It don't they rendered, Abby. So aside from they say Senator David Mack and the ADC leadership and just receive major legal and political boost. So, this is how it happened. Say the ruling no day ordinary. Say na serious confirmation of what they call legitimacy, structure, and lawful leadership. But they inside the ADC at a time when many people see they wait for confusion, crisis, and distraction to weaken the party. The ADC now don't cross another important hurdle. Say for those that they hope, say court drama go scatter the movement. This one a painful reminder. Say the party no they stand on top noise. It they stand on top process, legality, and structure.
said Senator David Mark, leadership now they carry a stronger institutional weight in years of experience, calm temperament, national network and legislative background. Now exactly what the ADC need at this critical moment for the Nigerian politics. It's now why the ruling matter well well. The statement is long, it's too long. If I talk him now, we'll not finish him. But at the end of the day, court don't say no case they against ADC. So they could go ahead with their party activity. So the court don't sort of rule in their favor as they don't strike the case come out. And then they all right, then they okay. As it is. So somebody can't tweet say, APC not the problem, hardship not the issue. 2027 is the mission. ADC don't receive major legal boost. If it mark leadership don't they affirm, this movement continues. Data day brutal. Okay, so congratulations to them. We wish them the best. For as far as the election they concerned, may the best man win. So drop your comments for our WhatsApp line 081-001-30349. 081-001-30349. 081-001-30349. And make we react to these stories together. As you say, Senegal, the trend. What happened to Senegal? Why them the trend? They say chaos is shelle for inside the Senegal National Assembly as female members of parliament, they attempt to remove colleague for overstaying in speaking time. And you say that for National Assembly, nine they get drama. If you see this video, what they see for here? They be like script or like movie. The guy they talk, they say he don't pass in speaking time. 9-2 women can't decide to go where in the talk to pull them. Come on, if you see how they hold them, I say they romance them. Guy just the top current free of charge. Now the people don't, and they tell you how he be so from the video. Now he can't push one of the women, the woman can't fall for ground. That one a serious assault already. Wala wala wala wala wala. Una no get STs. Una no fit compose. Waiting be all this one now. Kilo day. Why? And they go say na National Assembly na in get drama. No. Bam. This one it no make sense at all. Anyways, that now waiting makes Senegal the trend. Say Senegalese fans, they're no great get up from the floor yesterday, even after their terrible loss to Belgium yesterday evening. So they lose to Belgium as well for inside this World Cup matter where they go on. They stay for granted, nobody stand up. Well, it did well with Una. It did very, very well with Una. Aside from that, somebody said this is one of the worst World Cups ever. How then go give them a penalty? Say Senegal, then rob Senegal in broad daylight. And then no be the only country. I say mago day everywhere. Mago day everywhere. So different heartbreaking scenes from Dakar, Senegal. Say fans don't believe what happened, and then they very, very speechless. When I go there, alright. That's not all we go talk. We will not go uncle. We will not qualify self. How you think say it be for us? When I go there, alright, at the end of the day. But that's not all the challenges where I get to take Rob on a worry. And more they come. When I say more they come, we get last giddy alpha at 2 o'clock. We get entertainment G's throwback Thursday they come. We go sample some music from a few years ago, even back in the days. You know what, miss Sam. In the meantime, Salty Soul say they want the song short and sweet, and then carry Yashiki for inside the song. Enjoy with the comeback. Oh, you dance to the beat. I feel so sweet.

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1: H2.

I'm all they hustle, they my genotype. 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Can't believe it regardless. My freestyle the hardest. 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
1: 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Miss Pelebe. 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Who's Kelebe? Miss Kelebe? Ask Kelebe? After the few, this is Kelebe. Who's Kelebe? Miss Kelebe? Ask Kelebe?
2: See, carry today, make my day. 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As you go prove like say you stop, call that money, go to my boss up, oh shit. 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I'm a swagger too much, that no feet touch my face. Ask a little bit, the grass a little bit. If they spend money for you, okay, let me be.
1: Who's Kelebe? Miss Kelebe? Ask Kelebe? After the few, this is Kelebe. Who's Kelebe? Miss Kelebe?

Make you day your day. Make I day my day. Now God they say boom boom. Make you no go far like this. Make you day your day. Make a day my day. Now God they say boom boom. 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

0: emphasis compassion, just the importance of helping out those in need. 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

that. 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

0: Touchdown, I ain't a young way, man, but young boy. The boy looking like a million bucks.
1: Yeah.
0: And grab a smoke a billion van. So what's the plan with your dad, yeah? I assume we got a love, boy. Oh, if I can't even knock up.
1: Get
0: out. Do I look like a give up?
1: Do I
0: look like a give up?
1: Do I
0: look like a give up? I don't give a shot or a toast. Do I look like a give up? Do I look like a give up? Do I look like a give up? I don't give a shot or a toast. Do I look like a give up? Top man, if I name it. So go put your hand in the back of my butt. As you see me so, I tell me, ma. I put the mission if I'm a lame
1: one.
0: Oh, Jigge, who go like? Make a single gate to go like. Mother can knock up with Simona. You man, I put a mono conoca. Kita, looking for the poor battles. Teasing the party girls, I love. Make your mind day, make a ball. Even with the light, look at Monaco. I got some cargo, you work it. My love way. And if you sleepy, put that way. Oh, if I can't get knock up. Do I look like a give up? Do I look like a give up? Do I look like a give up? I don't give a shot or a toast. Do I look like a give up? Do I look like a give up? Do I look like a give up? I don't give a shot or a toast. Do I look like a give up? Yeah, bad boy, Jay Jukwese. Bruce Wayne, man, Banyogu. The boy looking like a million bucks. When they smoke him up in three. Supposed to fire you, check out, yeah. Assume we got a love, boy. Oh, if I can't get a knock up. Do I look like a give up? Do I look like a give up? Do I look like a give up? I don't give a shot or a toast. Do I look like a give up? Do I look like a give up? Do I look like a give up? I don't give a shot or a toast. Do I look like a give up?
2: That's all.

0: Yeah, so why me no go find my money if the whole Dangote see they find money with all the money we ain't get, see they find money.
1: Ah,
0: I go find money, oh, that are from Burna Boy. Now you go wonder why we give you back to back Burna Boy, because today na in birthday, in 35th birthday. So they call him Burna, but Burna, you don't pass that level they call boy, you. Even Whiskey now na big Whiz. You know, people see they call him big Whiskey. Eh? So we go see they call you Burna Boy at 35.
1: Ah.
0: Mm. I just say talk, but happy birthday to you, Burna Boy. Oluwa Burna. In real name na Damin. Hey, I don't talk him. I for use am do the giveaway. Sure you know. But no wala, giveaway day for tickets to go watch the premiere of a movie. Oh, but no worry, the giveaway they come with your own questions. But I for like, you know, nah, Pepe on a small. Pepe you small. Pepe you. You got to Pepe you small. Okay? Okay. That na the cocoa of the whole parole as Ibisu. But congratulations to Burna Boy in 35th birthday. And in the news, waiting make and inside the news. As I don't know whether I'm a part of in celebrate the celebration. They say don't break African Spotify record with 47 million monthly listeners. Die nine they lead the surge. Nine, I think that die nine song. And first of all, make I apologize. Excuse my manners. Me and Lady J, they are Chalugo one of Nigeria FM 102.7. Now, not be only me, they do workshop. First voice, do they do? First voice, Godin Aruwayo and Moa together, and I will be the dynamic duo on top radio. They give them a better gist, better every. To make sure, say your afternoon in Waka, tiri wherere, mini-mini-sion-sion without any wala. Yeah. In loving memory of Prophet Nine, they talk this mini-mini-sion-sion, tiri wherere. God bless in memory, Jerry. God bless him. Okay, so Burna Boy don't become the first African artist to reach 47.4 million monthly listeners on top Spotify. He overtake Tyler after the success of his World Cup song with Shakira. Say Burna Boy don't set a new African record on top Spotify. After he reached that heavy figure, say that the highest ever by an artist from the continent. Say the surge done day driven by a World Cup anthem, Die Die with Shakira. Say that one recently top Spotify global top songs chart. They say this new milestone non put Burna Boy on top course to become the first African artist to reach 15 million monthly listeners on top of the streaming platform. Say Burna Boy don't set all new all time record for monthly listeners. An African artist say no figure. They say this one a figure where no African act don't ever hit on top the platform. So big congratulations on them. And they say this particular that die song where you do with Shakira hips don't lie. Yeah, they say it charts it peak at number one on top of the Spotify global top songs chart on June 30th. So that one make Burna Boy the first African artist to top the chart since Wizkid appear on top and through in collaboration with Drake on top One Dance back in 2016. So the record where he hold now, it is previously set by Tyler, where reached 46.58 million monthly listeners for the as at December 2025. So briefly overtaking Burna Boy to become the most listened to African act on top of the platform. Said that run it last until die global momentum push and pass her numbers and even add more on top safe. Congratulations to the calling Burna Boy. You know, a big nice birthday gift too. So they said that song, that die song where he released on the 15th of May, now the official anthem of the 2026 FIFA World Cup. So that don't gather over 123 million streams on top of Spotify alone since in release. And they said the song, they write the song for 5 languages: English, Spain, Italian, French, and Japanese. And said the track, they blend Shakira,

0: 3 don't expire. So not even go on carry the idea come. But you get very good intentions. Unfortunately now, Nigeria of then, it will be Nigeria of now. Yeah? So at the core of the whole matter be that. May we take another voice note?
1: Until AJ, good afternoon. Gentle Snakes. For South Africa, I believe say they will pay the consequences someday. Maybe now, if they switch them now like this, they will pay with their teeth. I believe very soon, and I pray God keep us alive. Now, here we go, there we go, here I'm. It will be like when they will bring up a news, say South Africa like this, so wait till they pass through. That's the thing, because when you think or you choose that you want the wicked to your fellow black man, even nature go there against you. Nigerians pay huge amounts for their freedom. Right? Some Nigerians, like, they lost their life because of their own freedom. Today, they go against us. Today, they feel say they're wise. May they no worry. Nature will go against them someday. Because at the end of the day, they don't even have anything to offer. Now, we even help their life. Now, we help their businesses. Just the payment say we just get, I don't know, make I use the word. I think we just have a government that don't care about human lives, that don't care about how people they feel. We just get governments where they say they don't know the right thing to be done. It not be so. If there's somebody like Abacha still they exist, this kind of South Africa, who they be? We no go travel, go there now.
0: Gentle Sticks, very, very passionate, you know, contributor. Thank you very much. You say, Otto Lady J, that newspaper where you read, now lie. This incompetent government. Don't be me talking about. Now, the Guardian talking about, and it's already there for page 6. How they want to run them, I don't know. 081-001-303-49. 081-001-303-49. 39 minutes past 2, 9 time, they could go the show. And then we'll continue with Last Giddy. No, we'll continue with Entertainment Gist. Not Entertainment Gist, Throwback. Throwback Thursday from 3 o'clock. So we'll sample a lot of a few songs we will never hear for a bit, and then we'll get your reaction on top. DJ Spinner featuring Whiskey, they call this one No Enjoy, we call him No Go Anywhere.

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My name is Peter Okoye from P Square. 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

been a long time. 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

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Now I will be this one.

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1: Yeah, man.
2: If I say them go laugh me, now my mama na him buff me. Them is excuse, they slap me. Same people when I turn, they go yap me.

0: make sure say you respond. The title of the movie na Ojude, Ojude Oba. Okay, so that's the title of the movie, Ojude Oba. So I would like to ask you where they listen. Waiting be the meaning of Ojude Oba for Yoruba language. Okay, scratch that one. Scratch and scratch, scratch, scratch. For which town did they do the Ojude Oba festival for inside Nigeria? Drop your answers to our WhatsApp line 081-001-30349. 081-001-30349. Which town? Which village? Okay, be like say we get an answer. If you answer, you must come carry your ticket to Ijebu Ode. This one is HLAWA. HLAWA, now you be this. We just answer. Confirm, now you. Why is the same voice note now? Nah? Hey. Hey, wow.
1: It's me.
0: Voice note now.
1: It is me. It is HLAWA.
0: Okay, HLAWA. Okay, congratulations. You don't answer the question. So, congratulations to you. Come collect your ticket too. Or they go contact you on top high. You go take a. Collect the ticket. So congratulations to you. I think now only one ticket will they give out. Okay, now only one will they give out today. So HLAWA don't collect them. Gentle thing say, but you know answer on time. Now HLAWA now answer fast. Try again. Tomorrow we'll see they give out. Okay, I don't even give. We're supposed to start this giveaway yesterday. We not give out anything yesterday at all. Okay, so you don't finish with that. Gaga Express go do their own giveaway. I will take this voice note.
2: I greet you. Anyway, my heart is small. For those who they say they get that they come now, then they complain about Nigeria, and then we will see say their father born this. Their mother born this. Now this is the one get. Now them be problem of yourself. Now if they hear say one person here to say this government bad, they will come stand up. Where your salary, your children's school fees will be past your salary and your wife home. Then you will see the come and they say go government bad. Then you will go market, go buy something. With shame, where you hear say person one buy 1 kilo of turkey, 5 kilo of turkey, and you get a commercial, you go buy two. You can't reach market. You can't increase them because of shame. You will cost you 1 by 4. They will come and say government they bad. Now then they do their self. And people will be say they don't marry. They the poor have a single mother. Their children they also they complain for school fees and they pay for single mother school fees for outside. For a children for outside. Then they complain say government bad. Most of our Nigerian men are there be problem to their self. Shame on all of them when they do all those things. And I tell the complete passive government, but no, sir, jump from VI.
0: Jump from VI. Do you understand everything you talk? I don't understand, though. You know, they clear, but all the same, thank you. Who not chat the camisi? Who not express yourself? Why are you tired? They laugh now. Because I say thank you. I have a limit. So 36 minutes past 3, 9 time the talk. So we'll still get some music to enjoy. And get what something about the world for like ask me, but I'm not gonna ask him again. I'm not gonna ask him again because the time no plenty like that. Okay, so yes, make I ask him. Maybe that's something we'll talk about. So I would like to know. Waiting make when a man losing wife. Barely 1 year after he losing wife, they don't tell him say you need to marry, you need a mother for in children. And some widowers don't open up talk, say most of the time they put that kind of pressure on top of them, they're never ready to move on at that point. So even if they get married, they marry now, they know if they give the new wife that kind of attention which she deserves.

And then eventually, now some of them, they use that one they to heal. When they don't heal now, they could come move on from that woman where they marry to somebody else. So they don't use that one take heal, because people don't, you need to marry. They say society now be the biggest enablers of widowers where they marry earlier than the time where they're supposed to marry. And I go like to know why. But if a woman lose her husband, they will say, no, may she not marry. May she stay, take care of the children. But if now widow, they will say, you need a mother for the children. So the widow now need a father for the children. Why this dynamic they always play out, especially for Nigeria? Why they always they play out? Exactly. Why they always play out? You say, I've been asking you this question. Which question they ask me now? If you're waiting to ask me, which question, no? Okay. I don't know. I go like people talk about and probably come up with insights to why did they always advocate for widowers to marry, and did they advocate say make widows stay that way, take care of their children? If widowers' children deserve a mother, the widow's children not deserve a father? Drop your comments on our WhatsApp line 08100130349. 08100130349. 08100130349. Final bottle of whiskey, then enjoy with the combo anyway.

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0: It's your boy, International Big Band Beans and the rest. So I just wanna say, why just?
1: I see the money coming, I see the money coming, I see the money coming, I see the money coming, I see the money coming, I see the money coming, I see the money coming, I see the money coming.
0: So are you motherfucker?

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0: Elle est ma bien, c'est là ma charisme. 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
0: Fresh Prince of Bel Air, on my neck you got that, bad girl say she want Chanel.

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0: Holy answer to me, very low moment, mini sing along to you, me. 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

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Bye.

0: All right, on Top Ninja FM 102.7. Yes, Gagra Express, Mr. Salman, OTB, Executive Thursday, Naimbi today, and me, Legbalistic, Legbashers, the Olam Grand today. Where are you there right now? And then I, the thick face, you. What do we talk about right now? I think they tell you, where the, how the flood for your area. Because say now the season of rain with this, and I know say we never even enter the one we say now, like a straight 7 days it go fall. Hopefully no go fall this year, but we know if it does make a season no happen now. Yes, so now usually in July we do always get a long waiting, long raining day. Hello, good evening.
1: Hello.
0: Okay, 08100130349. I beg, you ready call me? I beg, make other people say a call. You don't call like two times now. I beg, just allow other people to call. If you send your WhatsApp message, just send message on top WhatsApp. If you do on top WhatsApp, just send message on top WhatsApp 08100130349. Same number, yes. If you want to talk anything now, I beg, just let me send them on top WhatsApp. So that I go play amp for you, and then you go here. All right, I'm going to talk about you. We did here right now. Different news. Now you don't come out, and then and that one we talk about now. This one say I don't see him before, and I don't really want to talk about her. But they talk to the one replace our NYSC uniform. So the one replace him with with Adire, locally produced the Adire fabric as part of the ongoing reforms. I aim that to change things. But my own question, but listen, I don't want be the thing we're supposed to talk about right now. How the uniform you deserve, Abby. If you can deserve, how the uniform take the matter of concern. And I don't know if I did ask the right question, but we get so many things. So the federal government has not confirmed plans to replace National Youth Service called out on an NYSC traditional khaki uniform. They with a locally produced Adire fabric, and then as part of ongoing reforms, and then to reposition the scheme. The Minister of Youth Development, Ayodele Olawande.

0: don't talk about this one today. During one interview where he do on the Chinese television this morning, Briefer, he talks that this move then take him to Indonesia to promote local manufacturing and ensure government spending supports Nigerian economy. According to what he talk, it's Adire. So Adire is being produced in Nigeria. We have them in Ogun. We have them in Kwara. We have textile industry. Let's put our money back into the country. Now waiting in talk with that. But number one question, they say, this our khaki, this our Edward khaki. Where did the ring come from? Because I know, ask anybody will be NYSC now. When they amend, when we say you know they don't amend their clothes. If they carry this this their uniform come, say they won't amend them. And they look the waiting inside this uniform. The buttons they fall off. I know how much then the budget on top of this one. Well, 081-00-130-349. As I see the news, I just love to see. She didn't also combine. She's not waiting. We're supposed to talk about now be this one. We don't even talk about the security. How we go take secure the lives of these children when they go for this at their end of NYSC. Which, because if you talk, they want. Where they won't carry them go now? They'll just say, eh, I know if you know, if they because of the security wala for there, I know they go. So, no, we don't even talk about automation. Say anybody who won't go serve now, any NYSU, where they won't go serve, go, that place there, the security of that state, they're all right. But they talk about how to change their uniform. 081-00-130-349. As one person talking, but to say, now misplaced priority. We always do it, we always show our vein on. But if to say not the right thing to do, what do you think about that? 081-00-130-349. 081-00-130-349. Which way, Ninja? It just making you say, wait, so with all of these things, I know different things where we're supposed to talk about. Nah, uniform can't be this thing. Adire. Well, yeah, not because they don't promote our culture, they don't promote our locally made goods, but again, how they come back.
1: Fast back on the beating, by the way.
2: Whip, whip, whip, whip it, beat it! 3 minus 1 plus 3 plus 3. Or calculate 24 divided by 3. Simple arithmetic, that is if you go ahead. Check and compensate. Show the people she first, but like bad. With the gate of sharp, who can crack. Everything is sharp, bra, bra, bra. DJ bring it back, it's that bad. In a corner, I will take cash for squander.
3: Pretty money.
2: In a corner. In a corner. In a cage. In a cage. Every time I'm mad, I will take cash for squander.

0: Kenya chick, they like me, that I see a king, a real pipe like Monday para. 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
1: Inakwana.
0: Inakichia. Everything in the marama. 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
2: 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And I'm still waiting at Gragra Express with Osama and OTB at the Oland Down. Yes, like ballistic, like vicious, and the Oland Down. Yes, forget it. By 5:30, we will enter another segment. And by 6:30 also, we will do it in we will enter into Ogbonge News. I will give you every, as it don't drop. The last gist we have been dropped, talk about this khaki, the NYS uniform, with the intensity, then change into Adire. Well, 081-00-130-349.
3: Hey, Mr. Lagbeba. This is our government. The way where they talk, they think. They think like people will be say something come up for their brain. This security will be for this country. Where we support the talk now, too. Now, the thing whether the talk is how to change the uniform of NYS. Now, that one might be very important. I'll be how the children, how these are children, where they kidnap, they will take secure their lives. And even the people where they once serve, how the area where they will go will be secured. But they will be talking another thing. Now, so it changed the national anthem, now not to change the uniform of the NYS. Things will not be important at all. Now, God just help us, Uche from Uri.
2: Thank you so much, Uche from Uri. 081-00-130-349. Yes, get as I don't go lie. I don't go lie at all. Because, maybe they inside the plan for this administration, or if they inside which they don't talk, so okay, we are doing, we go do them. But maybe not the wrong timing. Now, it be our own concern now. Now, it be between the makers, if you say, Why be seen now? Because make I not lie, some people want make them even scrap this NYS thing. Hello, good evening. Hello.
4: Hello.
2: Hello, good evening. Who they talk? Can I pick a call?
4: Hello.
2: Are they hear you loud and clear?
4: Hello.
2: Are they hear you loud and clear? 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
2: You're going to talk loud, though. 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
2: Hello? I beg, maybe you come out for where you day, maybe now your network know this table, because me, I de hear you loud and clear, and people they hear you. 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And then I ask you right now, I take me for your own side. And what do you face? What do you feel say we need to talk about? Hello, good evening. Hello.
4: Hello.
2: Hello, good evening. So I don't pick a call. You don't hold us again, no. Hello. Oh. 081-00-130-349. I've been pick your call before, and then you did say a call old, so you don't hold your call. All right, 081-00-130-349. I just diffuse say so many things like the children own now the or your own. I don't know. Now one of the major concern. One of the major concern. Even if they go back, even if they resume school, waiting be the assurance, say the security. And then again, we know on just yesterday they don't return, they don't resume go school. Waiting be the thing where we say go give us assurance. Say the children, where they kidnap, they go bring them back. It no go be like the last time of the Chibok own. Obviously, we still ask for the questions. Hello. I don't pick your call. Good evening.
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2: 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You right now, Claire? 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Same number on top of WhatsApp. Now you go fit take reach us right now. And then I don't inform what about illegal structure because say Lagos they don't talk say you know what's because of this flood though because of the rain we stop we fall then talk say make them come out every illegal structure anything we say anywhere they build like this maybe in a house or maybe in a kiosk maybe in a see them want me to come out which is ne. Immediate like immediate effects. So the no one here say I beg now only my source of income be that. But I beg your source of income server. If they do it in it affect other people's lives. It affect other people's property. It affects because this flood will happen. Ha. At first, if you see some videos, no will believe saying that this rain will fall in concern. Me, I don't want to ask some questions. Say, wait, too. You sure say not the same rain? You sure say not the same rain? So, it is very important. I'm going to say, Omo, don't be play. And one of the things we say, now me and you, we go need to correct all of these things. We go need to correct all of these things. Maybe, We talk now. I know say some people they hear us now. They say if night don't fall now, they go carry their dustbin, carry and go bus stop. And any small thing, government she that government don't clear the road, got that government blockage they everywhere, blockage they everywhere. During the The thing where you supposed do, you do and you as citizen. Even yesterday, I won't talk about this PSP that they call them. With the pack dirty. Then I see them for one for China Shomolu side yesterday. They come pack dirty. They no pack dirty for that house. Then they beg. Then they give them rubber. They give them money. Say I beg now. Apple. No be their work. If they no pack this dirty now, if this rain fall, it go still block. It go block the gutters. If you go Yaba Tech Junction, you go see dirty for there. If you come from Agnes, that covert before Sabo, you go see dirty for there. Everywhere just get dirty. We get people where they in charge of these things. But again, before we call them out, I they call you out where they hear me right now. You there inside that bus now. You did inside your car. You want chop. You did chop. You did chop something. You drink something. You did just say, make a drink and make a throw him inside. Is that thing where you throw away? Is that part of the thing? Is that part of the thing where cause that flood? Will affect you. Is that part of the thing where we say spoil what is spoil inside your car? If you all of us we get that mindset, see art. You know what's make a little away this thing inside there. Inside your town, make a note to where this thing is for road because say if I throw it, it will affect you. And if you get that kind of mindset, we don't really talk about these things because now every year in year out, now we really talk about a flood, dirty gutter, and 08100130349. We can see if we get any message we don't drop. Okay, we never get 08100130349. I did do it in it. I come back and pick just take a small water.
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House of Israel of Blessed Memory. Yes, and I'm lucky to be that one. I'm talking about Lucky Dube, one of the greatest artists of our time. BBC, you know, in talk about the things, the way they really affect people, the government, talk about the government, talk about that. But it is well. This one just remind me of what they happen for inside South Africa. We'll be seeing it. The undocumented foreigners make them leave their country following the recent deadline set. Okay, and the protest, if you see them on top online yesterday, so I'm moving to that. This is saying a joke. Say they know me now. Almost the protest loud. The protest, people plenty. And then I've been seeing one news concerning, see, they don't kill one person, don't die, you know. And then I see one video where they say one man, they talk, make me come out for our country. The Nigerian man, be that man. See, now they ask me to come out for our country. I get 7 South Africans where they work with me, where they pay them. Even the work where in get, the business where in build, where in get for the country, they no be legal. So if in come out for the country, for the South Africa, like 6 families no go get work to do. 6 families no go do it, no go get work to do. So if they think and go front, make you think and go back, how this thing will take affect people, how this thing will take affect the thing where they fight about it. All right, now so it will be today on top of Gragra Express and then Which Way Ninja and the segment and then with Sam and OTB with your boy Legalistic Legacious with the old and ground for them. I come back and after now you could get the right to send in your song request. Abby, yes sir, yeah, go send in your voice, your song request to take over body, even as it did for Sada Market, even as it did for road, and that one it go happen from waiting them from 5:30, we don't enter now till 6:30. So they send in your song request right now on top 0810013034 9 0810013034 9. Which song you want to cool your body? Which song you want to calm down? Which song you want to cool your temper as it be right now? I see the air for you. Let's touch that dial 0810013034 9. July 2nd, yes, so the second day in the month of July, Naim, this one, and the 5:31. 9 days, Ninja FM 102.7, 9 bed station, awesome and OTB, and in bed is on top of Gragra Express, the executive Thursday, but at the Olam Ground, leg belly stick, leg gaseous, no touch that die.

0: Life is for the living. 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
1: I'm a demon, I'm a demon, I'm a demon, I'm a demon, I'm a demon, I'm a demon, I'm a demon, I'm a demon, I'm a demon, I'm a demon, I'm a demon, I'm a demon, I'm a demon, I'm a demon, I'm a demon, 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
1: 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Yes, Executive Thursday, Naimbi today. And then we do it, Naimbi, Oduam, one after the other. Now we don't enter another segment where we say you. Would do it there? You gotta send in your own song request to the column waiting some music spa. Yes, it has the big for spa now. If you go spa, they will take care of you. You go do massage, your body will take cool. Yes, but which song you want to take cool your body this evening? 08100130349 is strictly a WhatsApp message, Zabi. Yes, so I'll just send in your WhatsApp message and I'm gonna give them to you one after each. Anywhere where you do right now, we give them to you because now you be the written be the most important. So let's talk. Make I just see this one. You say hello, good evening. Please play Worship by Ashake. Blessing from my two. Good evening. You say make I play you Davido featuring Omale with you. Yes, we live with you. We know you come for that dial. Another one talks to your name now, Kosi from Festac. Good evening. Please play Love by Burna Boy Erica from Amuwu Odofin. And this one is make I play you Chioma by Davido. Chioma by Davido. All right, so your name now Bumi. I mean, you put your name there, but according to the day, I see Bumzi. I beg you, no calls, not just a WhatsApp message. They're gonna give you one after each as the song they drop. Don't forget, on Top Naija FM 102.7, Gaga Express with Osam and OTB. Only I'm gonna now, now, wait, now, now, now, now, now, now, now, now, now, now, now, now, now, now, now, now, now, now, now, now, now, now, now, now, now, now, now, now, now, now, now, now, now, now, now, now, now, now, now, now, now, now, now, now, now, now, now, now, now, now, now, now, now, now, now, now, now, now, now, now, now, now, now, now, now, now, now, now, now, now, now, now, now, now, now, now, now, now, now, now, now, now, now, now, now, now, now, now, now, now, now, now, now, now, now, now, now, now, now, now, now, now, now, now, now, now, now, now, now, now, now, now, now, now, now, now, now, now, now, now, now, now, now, now, now, now, now, now, now, now, now, now, now, now, now, now, now, now, now, now, now, now, now, now, now, now, now, now, now, now, now, now, now, now, now, now, now, now, now, now, now, now, now, now, now, now, now, now, now, now, now, now, now, now, now, now, now, now, now, now, now, now, now, now, now

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2: 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Your boy, Legalistic Legacious. Yes, the whole and tight for Osam and OTB. On top of Gragra Express, executive tells there. And you get a chance to do it and to decide which one song we go play. And you go tell me. As I did inside traffic now, as I did for road now, as I did for waiting, as I did try to close my shop now, as I did open my shop now, because I need to put it sell night market, yes, for people like us. I beg you, give me this song, give me that song, so now that song is really going to play for you right now. Just send a message to 081-001-30349, 081-001-30349, and this one, it go run from now till 6:30, before Obejiro go carry yourself with a agogo, can't give you waiting day inside Obonga News. All right, so play me I Love You by My Babe by Mr. Sofine. Oh, my now, this song can't be like, say, they ask for like five songs. I don't understand which of the songs exactly you want me to play for you. And then one person to make a play, and good evening, Niger FM. Please play me, Kids Daniel. And then uncover your name now, John from Surulere. Yes, so if you want me to play for that, anyone will make me play for you. Also, you get the chance right now. Decide for us. This song, they do me totori if I hear him. Enter my ear, it always enter my brain. I want to dedicate this song to one person, no, and make it for no. 081-001-30349. Don't forget now, just WhatsApp message alone. We know the pick call for this segment. And make it can cool down as the PC raining season done deal. Yes, so I beg you. At this point, make sure so any clothes we won't wash now. Na nylon, we go quick dry. now we go know something with the wear black all through. I stay for you at the comeback. We could enjoy. 081-001-30349. 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
1: 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With the Olam Ground, Legbe Listik, Legbe Shiasi, now in the Olam Ground for them right now, right now. I don't say you there, Rodo. 1 minute, the back up as the hour, 6 o'clock. Yes, it means the time done. Do it. Time they go, no, they wait for anybody. But you, as you're doing that traffic right now, you won't make your, you won't chillax, you won't do it, you won't relax, you won't come on the tension of the work with the way you do today. You won't come on time for the body. You say, I'm very good, they can relax, Jeremy, you are parami. Let that see, play for us in our bus as we go back home. Nice. Gonga so Baju Layo from Ogba. Uto Jameta. It can't be that I don't hear the name, you don't see. I'll go play for you, Gonga Soba and NICE. Don't forget to use self if you ask for any song of your choice by now. And then you could do it, you could just collect some straight. Anybody will ask for this kind of song, you should say now, nah, waiting there. Now, nah, almost.

Yeah. As I did do my thing for ya, as you did do your thing for ya, no compression me for ya. Yeah. As I did do my thing for ya, as you did do your thing for ya, no compression me for ya.

0: Owing to, and imagine if Adekunle God don't do this song that year. What in this song would they do for where they put him now? You can imagine. So this kind of thing, if they no born Pekin, if you no Pekin no common life, we just say, thank God they born this Pekin. If they no born this Pekin, yeah. So you can imagine, say they know this Adekunle song Adekunle God don't do him that year. What do we talk about right now? On top Niger FM 2.7, see your boy, like holistic, like gracious, holding them down on top of Gragra Express with Osama and OTV. Yes, executive Thursday, 9 bit today, right now. And then me, I ask you, where you there right now? How traffic for your side? The rain will really fall since morning, since on Monday. Since last month, towards the end of the last month, with the work, with the fall back to back, IB for your side, and then every how do we not affect you this week? How do we not affect your business and this week? What's be the plan where you get to make sure that the brain not really affect you too much on this week, and then what's be the plan you don't put in place also? I know say students they are going to start their examination, and that's the third time about examination to make them go next class. Abi, we could make them good next class. Honestly, we'll start that one very, very, very, very soon, and then they will count down to holiday, and then they will go on that long time holiday. I bet ask one of my friends today, say this time long time holiday thing, they will still involve the students. We could do it in every day come school. Go they do coaching. This holiday thing, what do you want to take care of your own children? What do you want they can do? She not to go learning and to go do it in there. Now to go back to school where they learn the arithmetic, the English, or you won't give your children the opportunity to go learn and work. See, I don't think see that in a bad idea. But if you want, if what's be your own plan for your children? So I'm gonna ask two different questions now. Where you do right now? How traffic be for your side? What's be your plan as a business person? What's be your plan to make sure say rain no go affect your business if you get deliveries and then every and again for children where they go on vacation very, very soon because then they plan and they have they do their exam now, then they start their exam. Some don't start, some they don't they do already. And so I ask, what be your plan for this one? Say this coaching thing, na important thing, or if you are prefer make your children go learn something different from that one. 081-00-130-349. 081-00-130-349. Also, the gist will come in right now. They say traffic done the build up on top of Tom Milan Bridge, but I never confirmed that one. So I beg if you didn't have Tom Milan Bridge right now, make up for no. We will talk about hammer. So you'll fit it. We say, you know what, no pass that way, pass this way. Make sure say you know do it. Make sure say you avoid this one, avoid that one. Abisha police, they do stop and charge, say, check it. For somewhere, we'll be saying they are afraid because traffic. Oh, yeah, now make it for no. Because sometimes you reach the you do normal job. Sometimes illegal stop and search safe day. Now coming from if they enter beggar Lagos rather from beggar, so more like okay, if they come from that away back for side after Arepo, say they come Lagos, police put a day for that side, and they call that place China new guy, they call them on for the before beggar. The way they block the road reach, but they block the road so they It can't be tiny. I don't know why. You think say that stop and search it did very, very important. If they don't even do the stop and search thing, not their work. Yes, not their work. I no dispute that one. But where they take the block that road. But then they block that road. If you don't experience them before, I better call in right now. 081-00-130-349. 081-00-130-349. 130349. So make a joke for know where you did for inside the traffic. If they very traffic, just call me right now. It is very important. But they come back. Maybe they just they go now because they have here on top Canada Express with Sam and OTB, but not level. It's like they shows they do it in the Olanga.
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1: Welcome to Mars.
2: You could hear some things like they could just be vexed. You say, wait, see now, how we get, how we move reach here? See, you get things if you say, if you hear them like this, I say, so other countries they call them developed. Since primary school, we are there for primary school, secondary school. As I finish school, all my education where I go, and can they call us a developing country? We see they developing, as we are still developing. We never even develop, reach some levels, and that thing they vex me. It vex because at this point, you get some things to say. At the time, I cannot talk about them because I know say people your year don't listen. Yeah. Let me talk about that. I don't want to talk about that because the more I talk about that, it will be too personal. Becca will talk, say, Legbe, calm down, love mommy. If we say it's personal, you understand? You go hear some news, you go talk, say, how did we get here? How? For 2026, see, they talk about some things. No. So, concerning this, DG, I just say, give a. People the news before I go into the which they happen for inside the World Cup. Don't forget say the sports matter will come up very very soon. Also, I just give you this one because our person go the collect money. Our person collect money. Na sign. No. Na sign money. Yeah, let me write them well. Na sign money, person talk say, in account of say the person no day vote, and I don't know him. You know, the bribery scandal. How person there? So, one of the things we say, the cause talk on top internet now, and if we don't even inside news, one major controversy engulfing the Nigerian presidency centers on one appointment for cash and fault agency scandal, where involve one man with a name Adeniji Adeyemi. We say the office claim to be the director DG of a non-existing body called for a Presidential Foreign Intervention Promotion Council. Now, waiting the vexing, they say all of these people things in the girl office. You understand? Now, this person talks say in the Presidential Foreign the non-existent body, the Presidential Foreign Intervention Promotion Council. Waiting they intervene on top. You understand? The allegation say the chief of staff of the, to the president, Chief FM, say in they ask for upfront from this man $400 million to make for secure in appointment, along with a 48% cut of the agency's $2.4 billion takeoff grant, an additional of a $200 million balance. Now, if not all of this one they involve. But the brother is nice in the demand. You understand? Now, where this, maybe allegedly, the man look for who will take drag, put inside the matter. Because this one, if you talk to the brother, they ask for $400 million up front to secure appointments. So, allegedly. Now, another one. Public outrage spark when the review say over 1.3 billion naira they allegedly allocated to this PFIPC. They don't give them 1.3 billion naira, and we just say we don't get money. And now we don't even already borrow another money. We never pay the one we borrow finish. The money where they borrow, the question is, see, if they, I don't know why where would they borrow the money from. No, they ask us, so say, waiting that they take the money, they do say. They keep borrowing us the money every administration where they come. As then they come now, and that one go meet basically for grant. Even the if you think, say, okay, oh, now this person be angel, now him be the supreme savior of we go save us from waiting we go through. If this person reach seats, finish. Because he say, this kind of petty money there for grant. Tell me, how this person no go even borrow more money to pay the one with the grant? Well, anyway, Onanuga, the spokesperson for the president, he don't come talk, say, the bribery claims are fabricated, he don't talk, a lie. Stating, say, Benjamin Miller don't petition the DSS and police after recovering that Adeyemi was using forged appointment letter. Now, forged appointment letter. I carry letter, come meet you. I can't appoint letter, say, they don't appoint me. Now, none of you verify to say this letter na fake. Who appoint them? Who write them the letter? Who give them the letter? Because and if anybody want to enter this company now, or any company, if anybody wants to start any company, want to join as a new staff, you go pass through some process now. You go meet HR. I mean, they think this way. You understand what I'm talking about? So you go pass through HR, you go pass through this one, that one. So, you know, so just took matter on top of this way. Let's see things say. The apple, because I don't really understand how person go talk say they know me about time, and this person don't collect over 08100130349, because now until when they talk, until when they drag people enter matter like this, then they come there. I don't know about time. So this man called himself DG 08100130349. Because did you know, don't be just anyhow this thing, you know. It not be anyhow position. All right, and they come because Aram be Brimo.
0: Hear this one. Say Jello fries with the bottom of pot today. Today for top of cooler tomorrow, so make you know they do anyhow. Not my JFM.

0: on Top Niger FM 102.7. I see today right now. See your boy, Legalistic Legacious. And Gaga Espresso for someone OTV. And then I mean, the Oland now. The noise where I've been talking about. If I don't shout now, and I'm talking about this matter of a presidential scandal, the thing they vex me. It vex me because even the money enter budgets. Abi? So all of these things and then if the office no day, if the person no day involved. Now I beg. 08100130349 be the number. We go take a call me right now. Make a phone where traffic day for your side. How it be for your side? Open the whole and tight. You don't reach out, don't they relax your body, or you just they come off for office, and then you, I mean, you just do it. Yeah, you just the try to put things around. All right, so okay. Well, I hope say before the end of this week, before the end of this week or before the end of this month, we go know maybe what they will do with the man where we they talk about now. His name na Adeyemi Abi. Yes, I won't look for the full name again. Adeyemi. Make I see. Yes, Adeniyi Adeyemi. Yes, so we forcefully claim to be the director general of a non-existent company in Nigeria. So and then you come there and then this company no deal. I mean this wait, make I just let me go up again. I can just come out together. You know, which was got into in the they don't allocation of over 1.3 billion naira in 2026. That one this year alone. Was she then pass the bill with the man being proposed? She then pass them. The 2026 budget containing the allocation was passed by the National Assembly and signed into law. However, the presidency then denies or ever creating or approving the agency, describing it as an elaborate fraud. The alleged mastermind has been arrested and 34 fraudulent accounts as with the together with this one. The president also say they're not sign them. They no sign them, but the fact say this person even get the mind carry them reach to the point of say they won't sign into law. Make we just imagine say they even sign this thing into law. Make we just imagine now, so the money will just go like that. Check and balancing. Don't be just to say nay, all the nay say nay, all the yes. Waiting with the work there, sitting down to do the meeting, sitting down round table. Because a fake agency. That one go foul. 08100130349. See on top of the World Cup, and then also today, Spain and then Austria, go play today by waiting there by 8 o'clock, and then by that one for the round 32 tomorrow. Portugal and then Croatia go play tomorrow, and then also tomorrow again Switzerland and Algeria go play. And but Bolivia is going to give us the full gist on top of that matter. 08100130349 by 8 o'clock. Bolivia will enter the studio to come give us the full gist on top of sports matter. I still here for you. I still here for you. I never come out to make a give the song over Raggedy Baba and then the later Da Green. I will call him Emini. I'll come back.
1: Yes, move. Yes, move.

0: to a pop.
1: Oh, okay. We don't lose that call. 081-001-30349 for traffic update 2. Make up for no how traffic be for your side. You don't reach out. Iyanaworu, how the traffic be for that side? On top bridge, Yaba, Mushi, anywhere you do, where you face right now, maybe for no how traffic be for that side.
2: I'm a rake, you know, you can't see me. 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

Yeah, our love all everywhere. See waiting with the wear. 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Emile, take a tip on my 10 minutes, see you. Be my tribe, love me, and do far more VIO. Emile, my cousin, he go to go sick, man. I don't know, yeah, but I'm gonna fix him. I'm able to sell you, but being call me. When we up in the club, drinks on me. Broke it, broke it, CEO, y'all know me. Your chick stats to act funny, nigga, she's on me. Love by shoemakers, mechanics, and Hispanics. I'm the total package, only haters can't stand it. Always on the top, that's where you find me. Dictionary ain't got enough words.

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1: Excuse me, lady.
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2: It couldn't be, honey.
1: Then who?
2: I don't talk to Casanovas like you.
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0: beg your pardon. Are you Mr. Ragamuffin?
1: Yeah. Call me Danny Wilson, Mr. Ragamuffin. Call me Danny Wilson, Mr. Ragamuffin.
2: Call me Danny Wilson, Mr. Ragamuffin. Call me Danny Wilson, Mr. Ragamuffin.
1: Gonna tell you now, woman and man, me are the best of all the ready man. On the fashion, I may drive a beat here with a big piece of land. So they can pick a woman when you have ambition.
2: Uptown coffee, downtown coffee, everybody coffee, Ragamuffin.
1: Black man call me, white man call me.

0: Keep on ready, me at the ragamuffin. 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
1: Ragamuffin, free. 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Ah, oh boy. 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We go carry and join, but they give you, because say we know, say you deserve them, you deserve them. Now, 5 minutes remain, make sure we enter into Sports Matter. On top of Niger FM 1.7, we started out with legalistic, legalistic, on top, Gragra Express, the executive tells the yes, so, and then me at the Oland down for my people. Different, different talk. I don't give you the sports, the World Cup thing. Bully can give us the food gist and every as they go. The NYSC thing, we've seen one replace, they still be put them in talks, anyways. They still they talk. I hope this one no good talk, no good cost matter. On top, they won't change the uniform of NYSC into a dire. Well, again, if you think about them, well, I hope say this one no good be waiting to cause another biggie, because another tribe, she talk say that one no represent them. That one they dire no represent them. You know, as they before, but I just do it. I beg look, we talk about the security matter first, because if they talk about you, clothes to change clothes, but if I tell you, say, can't go south for anyone state now, you go talk, say, no, parents, say, no, I beg you, my picking the servo, you know, they go that far, yeah. So, I mean, say, security matter now, be the most important thing right now, people talk about no be changing of clothes, no be changing of clothes. It is very, very important. All right, 081-001-30349. Before I come off for here, what do you think about that one? And then waiting the traffic situation for where you day right now, for where you day make up for no say. All right, traffic they move on well, traffic they go on well, traffic they do good, this one they move like this, that one they move like this, so it is very important make people know so that other people know go chuck head inside the matter, because that is the pain. It is pain though, if you know you're just on time, you come talk, say and then no talk ammo, then so I beg check your map also, make it for know which side and

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1: If she married taxi driver,
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Yeah, now your boy Q Pella, I did hear Gidiba for Ninja FM. Don't touch the dial.

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emptiness. Africans know their direction, now for our very eye. Bongo man unite, the matter now. 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

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The groove, the information, the gist. 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